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0: from Sky News Centre at 2. At least 12 people have been killed in an attack on Saudi Arabia's international airport in Riyadh. More than 300 have been wounded. Iran-backed Houthis in Yemen have claimed responsibility for the attack. Andy Burnham's reiterated his complete solidarity with Ukraine after Donald Trump said the country needs a new president. It's after Volodymyr Zelensky criticised his US counterpart for agreeing a deal with Moscow to buy Russian diesel, saying it will help fund the Kremlin's war. The Prime Minister's pledged tougher sanctions against Russia. Kira Rudik is a Ukrainian opposition MP.
1: Russia right now does not have enough of the resources for fulfilling the internal demand inside Russia. And of course, it wouldn't have any influence on the price in the United States simply because we are talking about extremely small amounts.
0: A wild animal park near Doncaster will remain closed today after a man died in the tiger enclosure. He was attacked by one of the big cats at Yorkshire Wildlife Park yesterday afternoon. South Yorkshire Police are urging people not to share footage of what happened online. Krista Pike, who survived an execution attempt in Tennessee, has been discharged from a local hospital. Her lawyers say she's been taken back to prison. In sport, Arsenal fought back with two second-half goals to get a 2-1 win at home to Leeds in the Premier League. Their fifth top-flight victory out of six games takes them level on points with early leaders Manchester City. Boss Mikel Arteta says it was another pleasing display.
2: We're getting into a game that it was very tricky. First of all, because of the opponent. Secondly, because we come from a heavy defeat and we haven't been together for 3 weeks, 16 players away, travelling the world with different national teams. And I think we started the game really well.
0: North London rivals Tottenham scored in injury time to rescue a 1-1 draw at Manchester United. Chelsea hammered Bournemouth 5-1. And in the Scottish Premiership, Rangers went top by getting past Kilmarnock 3-1. That's the latest. I'm Jenny Barsby.
3: 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Through the night.

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17: From the Sky News Centre at 3. An attack on Saudi Arabia's international airport in Riyadh has killed at least 12 people and injured more than 300. Iran-backed Houthis in Yemen have claimed responsibility. An American national is among the dead. Donald Trump was asked by reporters if the U.S. would join Saudi strikes on the rebels.
18: We may. We're going to look at it.
19: How soon?
18: We just found out about the recent attack, so we'll make a decision. We move very quickly.
17: The Prime Minister's pledged to increase pressure on Russia in a call with Ukraine's president, who's faced fresh criticism from Donald Trump. Yesterday, the US president called for Ukraine to elect a new leader amid a row over his deal to buy Russian diesel, which Kyiv says will help fund Moscow's war. The Foreign Secretary Ed Miliband has said he's deeply saddened by the death of a man at Yorkshire Wildlife Park in his constituency. The man was attacked by a tiger after getting into the big cat's enclosure yesterday afternoon. The park will remain closed today. At least 20 people have been arrested after thousands gathered in London for a pro-Palestine protest. Demonstrators walked to Westminster to mark the third anniversary of the beginning of the war in Gaza. There were some clashes with police when protesters climbed onto the Battle of Britain Memorial on Victoria Embankment. In sport, Arsenal are level on points with early Premier League leaders Manchester City after fighting back to win 2-1 at home to Leeds. Tottenham moved off the bottom by grabbing a stoppage time equaliser in a 1-1 draw away to Manchester United. Despite being down to 10 men, Spurs fought back through Dominic Solanke.
1: Yeah, I think the character shown today from the team was magnificent. I think a lot of times this season and a few times last season, when we went a goal down, we didn't react in the right way. Going down to 10 men and still pushing to find that equaliser to the last minute. Yeah, showed the mentality that we want to show every game.
17: Rangers the top of the Scottish Premiership after beating Kilmarnock 3-1, while third place Hearts thrashed St Mirren 5-0. That's the latest. I'm Jenny Barsby.
19: Ladies and gentlemen, Q! Now, another hour of music. Q Radio Northwest, through the night.

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0: from the Sky News Centre at 4. At least 12 people have been killed in an attack on Saudi Arabia's international airport in Riyadh. More than 300 have been wounded. Iran-backed Houthis in Yemen have claimed responsibility for the attack. The Prime Minister has pledged to increase pressure on Russia in a call with Ukraine's president, who's faced fresh criticism from Donald Trump. Yesterday, the US president called for Ukraine to elect a new leader amid a row over his deal to buy Russian diesel, which Kyiv says will help fund Moscow's war. Ukrainian MP Lisa Yasko says it's a gift to Vladimir Putin.
1: When you pay him money for diesel or for anything else, he will be just happy to send hundreds, thousands or even millions of new weapons attacking Ukraine or even other countries.
0: A wild animal park near Doncaster will remain closed today after a man died in the tiger enclosure. He was attacked by one of the big cats at Yorkshire Wildlife Park yesterday afternoon. South Yorkshire police are urging people not to share footage of what happened online. Krista Pike, who survived an execution attempt in Tennessee, has been discharged from a local hospital. Her lawyers say she's been taken back to prison. In sport, Arsenal moved level with Manchester City at the top of the Premier League after coming from behind to beat Leeds 2-1. Manchester United were booed at the end of their 1-1 draw with 10-man Tottenham after conceding in stoppage time. Rangers have moved top of the Scottish Premiership after beating Kilmarnock 3-1. Boss Derek McInnes says you could tell a number of his players had had a lengthy international break.
2: You have to be honest and say it was a wee bit disjointed, particularly second half. I just thought we looked a wee bit, it wasn't so much tactical, it was just more about mental fatigue, a wee bit and some more decision making and just maybe a wee bit of lethargy second half, which you can understand when there's 8 starting that have been away.
0: And Max Verstappen's claim pole for this afternoon's Singapore Formula One Grand Prix. The Red Bull driver also won the sprint race earlier. That's the latest. I'm Jenny Barsby.
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2: Psst. Hey, dogs. 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
4: And now, the weather.
5: Outside, gloomy skies, a persistent drizzle, and a chilly wind blowing from the west, north, east, and south.
6: But inside, temperatures of toasty warm, with a high chance of plush rugs, soft lighting, and snuggly throws. 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

0: on the Sky News Centre at 5. An attack on Saudi Arabia's international airport in Riyadh has killed at least 12 people and injured more than 300. Iran-backed Houthis in Yemen have claimed responsibility. An American national is among the dead. Donald Trump was asked by reporters if the US would join Saudi strikes on the rebels.
1: We may. We're going to look at it.
2: How soon?
1: We just found out about the recent attack, so we'll make a decision. We move very quickly.
0: The Prime Minister has pledged to increase pressure on Russia in a call with Ukraine's president, who's faced fresh criticism from Donald Trump. Yesterday, the US president called for Ukraine to elect a new leader amid a row over his deal to buy Russian diesel, which Kyiv says will help fund Moscow's war. The Foreign Secretary, Ed Miliband, has said he's deeply saddened by the death of a man at Yorkshire Wildlife Park in his constituency. The man was attacked by a tiger after getting into the big cat's enclosure yesterday afternoon. A government-chaired task force will hold its first meeting this week to discuss the UK's preparedness for flooding. It's after forecasters warned of a heightened potential for wet, windy and stormy weather this autumn. The group will bring together the Met Office, Environment Agency and mayoral authorities, as well as the farming, water and insurance industries. Sport now. Manchester United boss Michael Carrick says they must stop throwing away wins by conceding late like they did in their 1-1 draw at home to Tottenham in the Premier League. The same thing happened at Everton last month, where they were held 2-2.
3: That changes a lot of things, you know. It changes a lot of feelings from ourselves. It changes a lot of feelings and it changes points and what it looks like. So we need to do better with seeing out games, that's for sure, once we've got ourselves in a good position.
0: Arsenal fought back to clinch a fifth win in their opening top six flight games with a 2-1 victory over Leeds. Chelsea hammered Bournemouth 5-1 to climb to fifth, while in the Scottish Premiership, Rangers are top after a 3-1 win over Kilmarnock. That's the latest.
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0: From the Sky News Centre at 6, a drone attack on Saudi Arabia's international airport in Riyadh has killed at least 12 people and injured more than 300. Iran-backed Houthis in Yemen have claimed responsibility. Donald Trump's called for Ukraine to elect a new leader after a row about a US deal to buy diesel from Russia. Volodymyr Zelensky called it weak and accused him of investing in Moscow's war. The US president accused him of making global fuel shortages worse.
1: And I said to him, do what you want, don't hit refineries. Plenty of targets, don't hit refineries. And he went out and he hit. And he's not going to affect our farmers, and he's not going to affect our ranchers, and he's not going to affect the rest of the world. He better damn well stop.
0: Downing Street's insisted the UK stands in solidarity with Ukraine. Foreign Secretary Ed Miliband says he's deeply saddened by the death of a man at a Yorkshire wildlife park in his constituency. The man was attacked by a tiger after getting into the big cat's enclosure yesterday afternoon. The Tories want the Chancellor to rule out any tax rises in the upcoming budget. They say John Healey needs to get a grip on spending and stop increasing levies on families and businesses. Sport now, and Tottenham boss Roberto De Zerbi says they played as a team for the first time this season in their 1-1 draw at Manchester United in the Premier League. They grabbed an equaliser in stoppage time.
2: To work together, to stay together, to go for dinner together, to know better each other, because to be a team you have to know the teammate and to stay together.
0: Elsewhere, champions Arsenal came from a goal down to win 2-1 against Leeds and move level on points with leaders Manchester City. Chelsea have a first victory in four top-flight games after hammering Bournemouth 5-1. And Rangers have a one-point lead at the top of the Scottish Premiership thanks to a 3-1 win over Kilmarnock. Hearts have now won five of their eight league games after hammering St Mirren 5-0. And Celtic can return to the summit. That's if they avoid defeat at Motherwell at lunchtime. That's the latest. I'm Chris Milligan.

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0: from. The Sky News Centre at 7. 12 people have been killed and more than 300 hurt in an attack on Saudi Arabia's Riyadh airport. Iran-backed Houthi rebels in neighbouring Yemen say they were behind the missile strike. Donald Trump says it's time for Ukraine to get a new president in response to criticism about his diesel deal with Russia. Volodymyr Zelensky warned the agreement to release millions of tons to the global market would provide Moscow with money to continue the war. The US leaders warned him to stop hitting Russian oil refineries. These Ukrainians say Mr. Trump doesn't care about them.
1: This plays into Putin's hands, but we're also carrying out drone strikes, and I don't think Putin, having promised Trump huge quantities of fuel, will be able to deliver on that.
2: Trump has once again shown his true face. All he's interested in is oil or the fuel prices.
0: A zoo will remain closed today after the death of a man in a tiger enclosure. Police have urged people not to share footage of the incident at Yorkshire Wildlife Park near Doncaster yesterday. 2 days after a drought was declared in parts of northern England, the government's launched a new task force. It will bring together agencies this week to discuss preparations for potential flooding, with forecasters warning of a heightened potential for a wet and stormy autumn. Sport now, and Michael Carrick says it hurt to hear boos from the Manchester United crowd. The host squandered a 1-0 lead as winless Tottenham snatched a late draw at Old Trafford. Carrick says it was a massively disappointing result.
3: Obviously, it hurts, you know. It hurts a lot. It's not nice to go through. Sometimes you have to go through it. That's how it is. I care as much as anybody about this place. It's coming from a good place, really, and I understand it. But yeah, of course, it's not nice to have to go through that.
0: Elsewhere, Arsenal trail Premier League leaders Manchester City on goal difference after coming back to beat Leeds 2-1. Chelsea, who hammered Bournemouth 5-1, are now fifth. And Rangers are top of the Scottish Premiership after beating Kilmarnock 3-1. Celtic, they can return to the summit if they avoid defeat at Motherwell at lunchtime. That's the latest. I'm Chris Milligan.
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5: A chilly start this morning, some foggy patches set to dry up with some sunny spells this afternoon and highs for Sunday of 14 degrees.

Olivia Rodrigo and The Cure. Before that, some Justin Timberlake kicking us off. Big hello and happy Sunday. It's Kushla with you, filling in for Jordan, keeping you company for your Sunday morning. Hopefully you're having a great start to your day. Whatever has you up bright and early today. I've got music from Grace Abrams on the way, but right now let's do a bit of a throwback with some

0: Chrissy Abrams, and that's so true, and it's very true that she made a Gaelic team in Donegal very happy and go very viral. I don't know if you've seen this, but a couple of weeks ago she was on the front cover of Rolling Stone magazine, and on the front cover she actually wore her boyfriend Paul Mescal's shorts. Now these shorts that she wore in particular were actually gifted to him from a Gaelic club up in Donegal, and she borrowed them for the shoot. It made its way to the front cover of the magazine, and the club have gone crazy viral, and I absolutely love that she rocked up to a photo shoot in her boyfriend's shorts. Sabrina Carpenter on the way, and we'll do music from Blur next.
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about you? Absolutely loving having Tom and Danny back on our screens on The Voice UK. If you haven't seen it yet, you need to check it out. An incredible local singer, Robbie McMinn, he's from Northern Ireland, is on the show, Team Tom Jones, and he has been absolutely smashing it. So we're absolutely rooting for him. Also seeing lots of rumours that Tom might make another appearance on our screens. Apparently, he is rumoured for I'm a Celeb. Don't know if these rumours are true. He would have a lot to live up to, right? Because Danny, his wife, won a couple of years ago as well, Dougie. Harry has won a game show that he was on. So there is a lot to live up to there. But I do hope the rumours are true, but time will tell. Ollie Murs and Tame Impala on the white table right now. This is Miles Smith.

0: Paula, Jenny and Dracula playing on Q Radio. Your latest entertainment news is on the way to you very shortly. Also got music from Sienna Spyro and Katy Perry next.
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1: First up in your entertainment news, there's more romance on the way for Bridgerton fans, and this time it's the mother's turn. Netflix has announced a new spin-off series which will follow a young Lady Violet and how she fell in love with her husband Edmund. The series will reveal how the parents of the 8 Bridgerton siblings first got together. In other news, Benedict Cumberbatch says there are positives that can be seen in humanity's relationship with nature. He has a brand new documentary called How to Live on Earth, which is out on YouTube now. It looks at the possibilities of building a sustainable future. And finally then, there is going to be a new documentary about the life and career of Susan Boyle this New Year's Eve. It will include an interview with the singer, insights from her friends and family as well. Of course, she became a global sensation after performing I Dreamed a Dream on Britain's Got Talent back in 2009. The documentary will be broadcast on BBC Scotland on the 31st of December. That's you up to date. For more entertainment news stories, you can head over to our website, qradio.com.
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0: From the Sky News Centre at 8, a missile strike on Saudi Arabia's main airports killed 12 people and injured more than 300 others. Iran-backed Houthi rebels in Yemen say they were behind it. It's the third time in a week the group struck Riyadh Airport. Our Middle East correspondent Adam Parsons says this attack shows the power of the Houthis.
1: They've been seen as a slightly sort of ragtag group using rudimentary weapons. And to an extent, that is true. They move fast. The fact that their weapons have been able to penetrate the Saudi defences is going to be very, very troubling.
0: Donald Trump's reacted angrily to Volodymyr Zelensky's comments about his diesel deal with Russia, saying Ukraine should get a new leader. Downing Street's insisted the UK stands in solidarity with Kyiv. Yorkshire Wildlife Park will remain closed today after a man died in a tiger attack. Emergency services were called to the park near Doncaster yesterday afternoon when the man entered the enclosure. The Tories want the Chancellor to rule out any new taxes in his first budget later this month. It comes as leading city bosses warn any higher levies on banks could drive financial firms out of the country. To sport now, Rangers boss Derek McInnes says he's pleased with what his players are giving him. They're top of the Scottish Premiership after a 3-1 win over Kilmarnock.
2: You don't really get a real understanding of where teams are going to be until after maybe the second round of fixtures and through the Christmas period and all the rest of it. So the fact that we're there suggests that the players are doing a lot right, but we know there's still improvements in us.
0: Celtic can return to the summit if they avoid defeat at Motherwell at lunchtime, and Hearts are 3 points off the leaders after thrashing St Mirren 5-0. And Arsenal only trail Premier League leaders Manchester City on goal difference after a 2-1 victory against Leeds. The early pace setters face Liverpool later. And boos rang around Old Trafford after Manchester United let a 1-0 lead slip to draw with 10-man Tottenham. That's the latest. I'm Chris Milligan.
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4: A chilly and foggy start this morning, set to dry up this afternoon with some sunny spells and highs of around 13.

Shakira and Burnaboy, that is Die Die, playing on Q Radio. Kushla with you for your Sunday morning. I hope you're having a great start to your day. And of course, this time tomorrow, we are going to be meeting our first finalist for the Q Factor. If you don't know what this is, by the way, we basically launched the Q Factor. Andrew Ryan has moved on to new pastures. He's off to have a baby and we are wishing him the very best, but also on the hunt to find someone to fill his seat and join Connor and Amy on the Q Radio Breakfast Show. So we launched the Q Factor. You could apply and we had so many entries and they have dwindled it down to 10 finalists who we will be meeting over the course of the week, and we will find out who the first two finalists are tomorrow morning on the breakfast show at 8:10. So make sure you're listening in tomorrow and we can meet our first finalists. Really exciting. I'm really looking forward to seeing who it's going to be. Back to the music though. Ariana Grande, it's Fly For You in just a sec. But first, this is Rachel Platten and Fight Song. Like a small-

0: Sabrina Carpenter and Espresso. Now, talking about Espresso, some pretty exciting news. If you are in and around Banbridge, Go Coffee in Banbridge is officially launching today, and Q Radio will be there to celebrate. They've got a brand new menu, even more choice. And today from 1 to 6pm, you can grab coffees, iced drinks, milkshakes, ice creams, all just for £1. I repeat, £1. Don't forget as well, you can walk up and order to the kiosk, or you can use the drive-thru as well. There's going to be free cupcakes for the first 150 customers. There will be balloons, loads of giveaways, and of course, our very own Gráinne McCoy and the Q crew will be there from 4 to 6pm. So if you're in Banbridge today or you fancy a little road trip, make sure to head down, say hello, and you can join the Go Coffee loyalty program as well to enter the prize draw, and the winner will be announced at 5:45. There's loads going on in and around Banbridge, so if you head on down, make sure to say hello to Gráinne McCoy and our Q crew.
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Ace of Base and The Sign, a song which always reminds me of Pitch Perfect, which I actually haven't watched in ages. I've got Pink on the way, but right now let's do the guys that are going to be playing Belsonic next year, the 23rd of June 2027. Amble and The Swell, it's cute.

0: We're in five and Moves Like Jagger. It's Q Radio, Kishla with you, and one of my favourite artists right now, who is actually going to be coming to Belfast for the first time ever next summer, which is super exciting. He has just absolutely smashed these past couple of years. My partner and I were actually talking about him the other day, and we were saying that in the future there's definitely going to be films, movies made about this man. And I have my favourite song from him right now playing for you straight after this.
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I've never tried to get tickets so fast for a gig, Somber. My body isn't ready, of course, playing Belsonic next year, 17th of June. Did you manage to get tickets for the gig? If you did, I will see you there. I'm absolutely buzzing about it. All right, we are approaching 9 o'clock, Chapel Roan, bringing us up till then. This is Good Luck, Babe. It's fine.

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0: From the Sky News Centre at 9, 12 people are dead and more than 300 injured after an attack on an airport in the Saudi capital, Riyadh. Houthi rebels in Yemen, who are backed by Iran, say they were behind the missile strike. It's the latest in a series of attacks this week on the airport. Defence Secretary Wes Streeting says we're seeing an increasing pattern of behaviour.
1: This is completely contemptible action, and it's one of the reasons why the UK is providing support to Saudi Arabia in the form of air defences, but also air-to-air refuelling. It cannot be right that the Houthis are attacking civilian targets in this way.
0: Donald Trump suggested Ukraine should elect a new leader after a new row with President Volodymyr Zelensky. It's after Kyiv criticised his deal to buy diesel from Russia. Andy Burnham says he's reiterated his complete solidarity with Ukraine during a call to Mr. Zelensky. A zoo where a man died in a tiger attack yesterday will remain closed today. Police have urged people not to share footage of the victim in the cat's enclosure at Yorkshire Wildlife Park near Doncaster yesterday. Reform UK has vowed to impose tariffs or visa bans on countries who refuse to take back migrants. The party says it will set out plans this week and wants to apply pressure to countries like Pakistan, Sudan and Somalia. Sport now, and Bruno Guimaraes was the match winner for Arsenal as they recovered from a goal down to beat Leeds 2-1. Arsenal defender Jurrien Timber says the result was a team effort.
2: The way Bruno came in was amazing. It changed the energy in the crowd and everything. Yeah, these are tough games, I think. An amazing shift from the team, and in the end we got 3 points, which is the most important thing. But the team done amazing today. We showed mentality, which we didn't show against Brighton.
0: They now sit behind Manchester City at the top of the Premier League on goal difference. Tottenham are off the bottom after snatching a late 1-1 draw at Manchester United. And Rangers are top of the Scottish Premiership after beating Kilmarnock 3-1. But Celtic can return to the summit. That's if they avoid defeat at Motherwell this lunchtime. That's the latest. I'm Chris Milligan.
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4: A cloudy start this morning, set to dry up this afternoon with highs for Sunday of 13 degrees.

Die and Animal, and we are moving from one girl band to another. If you have been watching The Celebrity Traders, I am absolutely loving Leanne. Bless her though, she cannot catch a break. And little fun fact for you, whenever she was filming The Traders, she was actually, I think, 3 months pregnant, and she completely hid her pregnancy from all the producers, from the rest of the cast. So fair play to her, and I'm really looking forward to seeing how she kind of navigates the castle life. I still need to catch up on Friday's episode. I'll be watching that later on. Playing now though, let's get on some Little Mix. This is Touch. You and

0: And I Don't Feel Like Dancing, Tom Grennan, just before that with All These Nights. It's Cube Radio Sunday morning, Kushla with you three until 10 o'clock. Then, of course, Abe Sese will be taking over at 10, bringing you into your Sunday afternoon until 2 o'clock. Hopefully you're having a great start to your day, however you are spending it. Are you planning on doing a little Sunday reset today? Maybe you're heading out for a Sunday roast. Maybe you're making a Sunday roast at home. We're actually going for some dinner later on, and probably we'll get a roast. Would be criminal not to. It's Sunday after all. So we are heading out for some dinner later. And honestly, I'm drooling even thinking about it. I cannot wait. Hopefully you've got some nice plans lined up. And I have lots of tunes lined up. Some Belle K on the way. And we'll do a throwback from Shanice after this.
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1: One of those artists who has just had breakout success and just gone crazy, crazy viral online with one of her first songs as well. That is Bella Kay. I love it, I love it, I love it. And as promised now, Stereophonics. This is

0: JLS and Dev, She Makes Me Wanna. It's Q Radio, you're with Kushla, and I spoke about this last hour, but if you didn't catch it today, if you are in and around the Banbridge area, Go Coffee is officially launching Q Radio. We will be there to celebrate. They've got a brand new menu. You can walk up, you can go through the drive-thru as well. There's going to be free cupcakes for the first 150 customers, balloons, lots of giveaways, and our very own Gráinne McCoy and the Q Crew will be there from 4 to 6pm, so make sure to pop down, say hello, get yourself a gorgeous coffee, and there are lots of prizes to be given away as well. So if you don't have any plans and you are near Banbridge, from Banbridge, make sure to pop down and say hello. Ibs SA will be here very shortly at 10 o'clock. A few more tracks from me. I've got number one on the chart right now, a big song, which I am absolutely obsessed with, from Taylor Swift, on the way, and The Weeknd next. Kushla Rice.
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20: 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And the Northern Ireland Audit Office in Belfast requires a chief operating officer. 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

Taylor Swift on Patient Zero. It's Q Radio Kishla with you for your Sunday breakfast, standing in for Jordan today. And that is all I've got time for. Abe Sese is on the way very shortly at 10 o'clock, keeping you company for your Sunday 3 until 2 o'clock. And he will have 4 tickets to give away on his show for you to attend Down Royal on Saturday, the 31st of October. 4 tickets. We've also thrown in a bottle of fizz as well. It's going to be Ladies' Day too, which is always one of the best days in my opinion. So listening for your chance to win. He will be here very shortly at 10. The final one for me. Let's get on some Amy Winehouse. This is Back to Black.

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14: From the Q Radio newsroom at 10 o'clock, I'm Nuala Napier, and these are your top stories this morning. Detectives in Coleraine are trying to identify a man whose body was found on rocks near Port Stewart Promenade on Friday. The death has not been treated as suspicious, but they've appealed to the public for help. Linda Bryans has more.
15: Police say the man's in his late 50s or early 60s and of medium build, 6'3" in height, with short white hair and white stubble. He was wearing blue jeans and a black T-shirt with a blue puffer jacket. They say he didn't have any identification or other personal items with him and believe he may have gone missing within the last 2 days. They're asking the public to think about any family members or neighbours or friends they haven't seen or heard from and to check that they're safe and well.
14: 12 people are dead and more than 300 injured after an attack on an airport in the Saudi capital Riyadh. Houthi rebels in Yemen, who are backed by Iran, say they were behind the missile. rail strike. It's the latest in a series of attacks this week on the airport. Defence Secretary Wes Streeting says it's a dangerous escalation.
1: This is completely contemptible action, and it's one of the reasons why the UK is providing support to Saudi Arabia in the form of air defences, but also air-to-air refuelling. It cannot be right that the Houthis are attacking civilian targets in this way.
14: A legal challenge to overturn the Secretary of State's ban on a parade down the Garvahi Road returns to the courts tomorrow. The Orange Order applied for an emergency judicial review yesterday, but a judge ruled while the case was urgent, it wasn't an emergency. It's 2 weeks today since the standoff began. In the US, Donald Trump says it's time for Ukraine to get a new president in response to criticism about his diesel deal with Russia. Vladimir Zelensky warned the agreement to release millions of tons to the global market would provide Moscow with the money to continue the war. A woman who survived an execution attempt in Tennessee is back in prison. Authorities say Christina Pike, who was given two lethal injections, has been discharged from hospital. And in England, police are asking the public not to share video footage of a man who was killed by a tiger at a zoo. Yorkshire Wildlife Park near Doncaster says it will remain closed today following the incident yesterday. That's your headline news. Sport is next.
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14: In the Premiership, Arsenal only trail league leaders Manchester City in goal difference after a 2-1 victory against Leeds. Manchester United were booed at the end of their 1-1 draw with 10-man Tottenham after conceding in stoppage time. And Rangers are top of the Scottish Premiership after beating Kilmarnock 3-1. In the FAI, Derry City booked their place in a third cup final in 5 years with a 2-0 victory over Galway. And in the Irish Premiership, Carrick beat Dungannon Swift 4-2. Crusaders were beaten by Lauren 3-0, and it was 2-0 for Linfield against Bangor. Limavady United came behind to beat Ballymena 3-2. That's your news and sport at 10 on Q Radio. I'm Nuala Napier. I'll have more in an hour.
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16: Today it's going to be lovely, lots of sunshine and a max temperature will be 14.

morning. It's Abe's Q Radio, Sam Fender, Olivia Dean, Rain Me In, and Luke Holmes, his version of the Tracy Chapman classic Fast Car, getting our show underway. And a very happy Sunday. What a beautiful Sunday morning coming down the motorway into the city centre this morning. The sun is shining and a beautiful morning. If you were thinking about maybe a lovely autumnal walk in the park, wee bit chilly, bring a coat. But yeah, it's a beautiful morning. Let me know what you're up to. What are your plans for Sunday? You can get in touch on 07702-687-001. On the way, we've got some great music this hour. We've got some Gwen Stefani. We'll play The Farm from the 90s. And this, remember, Kevin Little.

0: Good morning, Abe on Q Radio. You heard the news maybe on Friday that two bands from the early noughties are coming together. I'm talking about Liberty X and Hearsay. Not sure why they've done this. Not sure who's going to be excited for this. I'm sure there will be somebody excited. Maybe you. But all of the members are back together again. Well, all of the members except for one. Mylin Klass has said she's not taking part. Let's be honest. The rest of them are doing it for the money. They need a few quid. They're going on tour. Don't blame them. Why not? But Mylin, she clearly doesn't need the money. Mylin Klass is doing very well for herself in fashion. She's a model. She works in radio. But I've got a problem with this, right? Because Hearsay is what started her. Hearsay elevated her to where she is now. And admittedly, she's been more successful than probably any of the members from either band. But I'm sorry, I think personally she should have put her ego to the side for this tour and remembered the people that helped her get to where she is today. That's just my opinion. Hearsay didn't have many hits, but their big, big hit, huge hit. Well, you're going to hear that next in Q Radio.
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And there they are, Hearsay and Pure and Simple. Their biggest hit from way back, I think that was like 2001, 2002 maybe. And I was talking about Miley Cyrus. She has said she's not going to be taking part in the reunion, Hearsay and Liberty X. Of course, she was a huge part of Hearsay back in the day, but she's not going to get involved. No, no, no. And I was just saying, listen, I think that she should put her ego to one side and get back with the guys. After all, that's how she started. That's how she got to where she is now. Debbie got in touch, said, good morning, Abe. I fully agree with you. Ego aside, join your bandmates and remember where your fame started. Can't wait for their concert tickets to go on sale on Wednesday. I'll definitely be getting some. Very excited to see them perform again, said Debbie in Belfast. Thank you very much, Debbie. Happy Sunday to you. Ricky's up and about and at it this morning with the dogs. He's Bloomfield playing fields at the minute. He's just sent me a photograph. It's beautiful out there. It really is. Any chance of a song for Lady M, who's working today, but she'll be finished for the match this afternoon at Anfield. Of course, Premier League. Couple of games today, Crystal Palace, Nottingham Forest, 2 p.m. kickoff. The same for Hull City, Everton, and the game that Ricky's talking about, Liverpool, Man City today, 4:30 kickoff. And if you're going to be watching that, my score prediction, 2-1 Liverpool.

0: There he is, Jason Derulo. It's been a while from we've heard new music from Jason Derulo. I'm sure we're due a bit of new music soon. Good morning. It's ABC Radio and it's coming up on a quarter to 11 now. What are you up to? Got to say hello and happy birthday to Brendan Doyle this morning because Brendan celebrates a big birthday today. He celebrates his 50th. So from all of the family, all of your friends, have the best birthday, Brendan. What are you up to? Sinead is out for breakfast this morning. She sent me a photograph of her breakfast that looks lovely. That looks very, very nice. Not as healthy as mine, to be honest with you. I'm on the Greek yogurt today. Greek yogurt, blueberries, some grapes in there. I cut the grapes in half because they're quite big. Some strawberries also chopped up. Sprinkle of chia seeds and a wee drizzle of honey. Love a wee drizzle of honey. That's what I'm having anyway. What about you? Get in touch with me if you wish. You don't have to. You can just kick back and enjoy the tunes. Enjoy the chat and the banter. But if you want to get in touch, you can do that on 07702-687-001. Miley Cyrus on the way. Party in the USA next.
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party in the USA. Oh, Steph is feeling delicate. Oh, Steph was out last night, all hours, and feeling very delicate this morning. But the tunes are helping. Thanks for your message. And from Derry, Londonderry to where we're listening now. This one reads, Abe, we're listening from Orca Beach, Cabana in Marmaris. Will you give us a wee shout out? So we've got Leanne, Linda, Joe, Sharon, and Val, and they've sent me a video actually where they are right now, and that looks absolutely beautiful. You're very lucky to be there. Enjoy the rest of your holiday, and glad that you've taken us with you.

0: and taking us towards the news at 11 o'clock. Now stick around after that. We've got the showbiz and entertainment music from Bruno Mars, and we'll play the Black Eyed Peas next.
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17: From the Q Radio newsroom at 11 o'clock, I'm Nuala Napier, and these are your top stories this morning. Detectives in Coleraine are trying to identify a man whose body was found on rocks near Port Stewart Promenade on Friday. The death is not being treated as suspicious, but they've appealed to the public for help. Linda Bryans has more.
18: Police say the man's in his late 50s or early 60s and of medium build, 6'3" in height, with short white hair and white stubble. He was wearing blue jeans and a black t-shirt with a blue puffer jacket. They say he didn't have any identification or other personal items with him and believe he may have gone missing within the last 2 days. They're asking the public to think about any family members or neighbours or friends they haven't seen or heard from and to check that they're safe and well.
17: 12 people are dead and more than 300 injured after a Houthi missile attack on Saudi Arabia's main international airport. The rebel group, which is backed by Iran, has warned airlines, airport staff and travellers to take its warnings seriously. Defence Secretary Wes Streeting says this is a dangerous escalation.
8: This is completely contemptible action, and it's one of the reasons why the UK is providing support to Saudi Arabia in the form of air defences, but also air-to-air refuelling. It cannot be right that the Houthis are attacking civilian targets in this way.
17: A legal challenge to overturn the Secretary of State's ban on the parade down the Gravahi Road returns to the courts tomorrow. The Orange Order applied for an emergency judicial review yesterday, but a judge ruled that while the case was urgent, it wasn't an emergency. It's 2 weeks today since the standoff began. In the US, Donald Trump says it's time for Ukraine to get a new president in response to criticism about his diesel deal with Russia. Volodymyr Zelensky warned the agreement to release millions of tons to the global market would provide Moscow with the money to continue the war. A woman who survived an execution attempt in Tennessee is back in prison. Authorities say Christina Pike, who was given two lethal injections, has been discharged from hospital. And a zoo where a man was killed by a tiger yesterday remains closed. It happened when he got into the big cat's enclosure at Yorkshire Wildlife Park near Doncaster. That's your news. Sport is next.
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17: In the Premiership, Arsenal only trail league leaders Manchester City in goal difference after a 2-1 victory against Leeds. Manchester United were booed at the end of their 1-1 draw with 10-man Tottenham after conceding in stoppage time. And Rangers are top of the Scottish Premiership after beating Kilmarnock 3-1. In the FAI, Derry City booked their place in a third cup final in 5 years with a 2-0 victory over Galway. And in the Niffl Premiership, Carrick beat Dungannon Swifts 4-2. Crusaders were beaten by Lorne 3-0, and it was 2-0 for Linfield against Bangor, and Limavady United came from behind to beat Ballymena 3-2. That's your news and sport at just after 11 on Q Radio. I'm Nuala Napier, and I'll have more in an hour.
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0: A lovely day. Expect sunshine. Max temperature will be in around 14, and tonight's overnight low, 9 degrees.

Black Eyed Peas. Where's the Love? Coming up at 11:15 Sunday morning on Q Radio. Some traffic for you. And in Downpatrick, Burstwater Main, Knockshinna Road will be closed from Ballyhornan Road to Springvale Drive. Diversions are in place. That's Downpatrick. And from tomorrow, there's going to be resurfacing on the Belsize Road. So if you're in the Lisburn area, that's from tomorrow. If you want to get in touch with me, let us know what you're up to this beautiful Sunday morning. You can do that on 07702 687 001. We've got the showbiz and entertainment on the way shortly, and

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70th, Norman. I'm sure you will. Erin O'Regan. I've got to say hello to Erin O'Regan. So Erin is doing something incredible today. She is, along with lots of others, doing the bog run. I remember doing this years and years ago. This is good crack. It's a bog run, Castle Wellen Forest Park. And this is in the aid of Cancer Fund for Children. So well done if you're going to be taking part with that this morning. This is seriously the best fun. You're going to need a shower at the end of it. There will be mud in places that you didn't know you had. Okay, so just warning you. But listen, I'm looking outside here. It's blue skies. It's going to be really good fun. Good on you, Erin. Good luck. And anybody else who's doing the bog run today. You can get in touch. Let us know what you're up to this Sunday. 0770 2 687 001. We'll get you through. We're live to 2 o'clock. Then it's Clara. Clara's in for Grainne McCoy once again. Clara's sauce. She's so lovely. She's fitted in so well. Q Radio. You'll hear her between 2 and 6 o'clock. And then it's Olga Kay. She returns from 6 o'clock.

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1: Got some quick showbiz and entertainment for you. And country music star Ella Langley, she's had to cancel a show in Tulsa, Oklahoma due to a very serious security alert. There was nearly 20,000 people to turn out on Friday night. She took to Instagram to say that, for the safety of my fans,

0: happens, the venue staff and my team, we're going to have to postpone the gig. Captain Richard Mullenberg from the Tulsa Police Department, he said that they received a call from somebody saying great harm would be done at the event. Shots fired and bombs. So clearly they were going to have to cancel that. A tearful Michael Flatley told mourners he never felt pain like this. He paid a very emotional tribute to his wife, Niamh, at her funeral over the weekend. They were married together for 20 years and they met on Lord of the Dance. She was a former lead performer. But he says his heart has been broken.
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0: Emily Sandé on Q Radio, and there's next to me. It's Q Radio coming up on 11:45 now. Tuned in this morning. Thanks for your message, Leanne. Yes, we've changed a wee things a wee bit on a Sunday morning, but hopefully you're having a good one, enjoying the music. If you're in the Banbridge area of Northern Ireland, just today, just to let you know, Go Coffee is the official store launch, Q Radio, and Grainne McCoy, she's going to be there Grainne's going to be there between 4 and 6 o'clock. However, from 1 o'clock, you can go down and take advantage. Soak up some of the atmosphere. Go Coffee Banbridge officially launching, and with Q Radio helping to celebrate. They've got a brand new menu, even more choice. And today from 1 until 6 o'clock, you can grab a coffee, an iced drink, a milkshake, ice creams for just £1. So don't forget that if you're in the Banbridge area. But call by the Q Radio Roadshow, as I say, will be there, along with Grainne McCoy. We're going to be chatting to Grainne. There's going to be free cupcakes for the first 150 customers as well. 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
7: 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Ryobi is recruiting for a maintenance engineer at their Kilroot facility. Apply for this role before midnight on Tuesday, 20th of October. And the Northern Ireland Audit Office in Belfast requires a chief operating officer. Applications for this post close Wednesday, 21st of October at 9 a.m.
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0: And there's Kelly Clarkson. Good morning. It's Q Radio. I'm just coming up on 5 to 12 now. We've got your very latest news from Nuala at midday. Tomorrow morning on The Breakfast Show, Connor and Amy, they're going to be here. And of course, the Q Factor official entries. The entries have closed. But tomorrow, you're going to hear some of the finalists. Maybe you've entered the competition to be Q Radio's next presenter. Not only presenter, but The Breakfast Show presenter, along with Connor and Amy. Tomorrow, you're going to hear some of the finalists. So tune in tomorrow. What are you up to today? This one reads, "Hey, we're loving the show. Any chance we could hear Pure and Simple by Hearsay?" Do you know what? I played that earlier. I did, honestly. But have a good one, Kevin. This one reads, "Good morning, Abe. Happy Sunday to you. It's my birthday and I'm 30 years old." Happy birthday to you. You shouldn't have to send in your own birthday request. You should not. Have a great, great day. Hopefully you do. And Bethany and Lexi on their way to Banbridge for the first league rugby match of the season. Can you please play a wee song for us? Good luck on the first game of the season in Banbridge. And here, talking of Banbridge, if you're knocking about later on, it's the launch of Go Coffee. Grainne McCoy, she's going to be there from 4 o'clock today until 6 o'clock. But it's the official opening from 1 o'clock. You could be getting yourself, there's iced coffees and milkshakes and ice creams for £1 each to celebrate the launch today. So if you're in the Banbridge area, just saying. Got your very latest news next, then music from Girls Aloud. We'll play Alex and Warren and Clean Bandit too.
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0: From the Q Radio newsroom at midday, I'm Nuala Napier and these are your top stories this afternoon. Detectives in Coleraine are trying to identify a man whose body was found on rocks near Port Stewart Promenade on Friday. The death has not been treated as suspicious, but they have appealed to the public for help. Linda Bryans has more.
1: Police say the man's in his late 50s or early 60s and of medium build, 6'3" in height, with short white hair and white stubble. He was wearing blue jeans and a black t-shirt with a blue puffer jacket. They say he didn't have any identification or other personal items with him and believe he may have gone missing within the last 2 days. They're asking the public to think about any family members or neighbours or friends they haven't seen or heard from and to check that they're safe and well.
0: 12 people are dead and more than 300 injured after a Houthi missile strike on Saudi Arabia's main airport. The rebel group, which is backed by Iran, has warned airlines and travellers to take its warnings seriously. Defence Secretary Wes Streeting says this is a dangerous escalation.
2: This is completely contemptible action, and it's one of the reasons why the UK is providing support to Saudi Arabia in the form of air defences, but also air-to-air refuelling. It cannot be right that the Houthis are attacking civilian targets in this way.
0: A legal challenge to overturn the Secretary of State's ban on a parade down the Gravahi Road returns to the courts tomorrow. The Orange Order applied for an emergency judicial review yesterday, but a judge ruled while the case was urgent, it wasn't an emergency. It's 2 weeks today since the standoff began. In international news, Vladimir Zelensky says Ukraine will halt strikes on oil refineries if Russia stops attacks on its energy infrastructure. It's after the US agreed to buy millions of barrels of diesel from Moscow, with Donald Trump saying Ukrainians should get a new president. And an investigation is underway in Yorkshire after a man was killed by a tiger at a wildlife park. He got into the Big Cat's enclosure yesterday afternoon near Doncaster. And finally, researchers are warning humans could become extinct by the year 2100 because of threats like nuclear war and AI. A report in the medical journal The Lancet suggests there are 17 major risks, including climate change and cuts to aid spending. Although authors stress all of the threats can be addressed. That's your news. Sport is next.
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0: In the Premiership, there are three matches this afternoon. Crystal Palace face Forest, Everton are away to Hull, while Manchester City face Liverpool at Anfield. It's their first match since being found guilty of breaching more than 100 Premier League financial rules. Head coach Enzo Maresca says he's expecting a hot atmosphere despite the noise. He says there shouldn't be too many on-pitch distractions. And in the FAI, Derry City booked their place in the final. They're third in 5 years with a 2-0 victory over Galway. And in Formula One, Max Verstappen aims for a second successive victory in a week when he goes from pole position at this afternoon's Singapore Grand Prix. That's your Q News and Sport at just after 12. I'm Nuala Napier. I'll have more at 1.
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4: Well, remaining mainly dry for the remainder of Sunday. Expect sunshine, 14 will be the max temperature. Dry tonight, 9 will be the overnight low. Bit cloudy tomorrow, the odd spot of rain and drizzle at times for Monday. But Monday's max temperature will be 17.

loud before that. Good afternoon. I'm 10 past 12. What are you up to? Are you on a road trip? We do your road trip shout-outs on a Sunday afternoon. A lot of people travelling about. Where are you travelling from? Where are you travelling to? Who's in the car? Who's driving? And most importantly, is it 10 miles or more? Because it has to be 10 miles or more to qualify as a proper road trip. We'll do those shortly. On the way music, we got classic Take That. I'm talking 90s Take That. The best Take That. And this is Clean Bandit.

0: I think that's one of her best songs to date. Billie Eilish, Birds of a Feather. Good afternoon. Happy Sunday to you. It's Abe on Q Radio, of course. And your road trip shout-outs now. Are you travelling this Sunday? If you are, where are you travelling from? Where are you travelling to? This one reads, Abe. A shout-out to Paul and Simone on a road trip from Dungannon to Benone Beach with Mum Jean and Dad Paul. Behind us, our daughter Alicia with her husband Michael and our beautiful 4-year-old granddaughter Orla as well. That sounds like a nice wee day. Heading to Benone. Good on you. This one reads, Abe, 20 miles on my pedal bike in the next half an hour. Happy Sunday back at you. You haven't left your name on here, but have a good one. Cycle safely. And this one, this is a road trip and a half. Good morning, Abe. We're travelling all the way from USA to Belfast. We got up this morning and we won't get there until tomorrow morning, 9 a.m. to Dublin, but can't wait to come to Belfast again and see everybody. And there is Nick and Rhonda. I'll see you soon. Safe travels. Keep these coming through if you are travelling this Sunday afternoon. 077 02 687 001. And good luck to anybody doing the bog run at Castle Welland today for Cancer Fund for Children. A great event. We did this as a team in the radio station many years ago. It might have been 10 or 12 years ago. But it's the best crack, and all for a very worthwhile cause. So good on you if you're doing that. Right, stick around because music to follow. We got Kings of Leon, You Somebody. We'll play Take That as promised. Back for good next.
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There, see, Matt, take a sexy picture of me. Before that, take that, I'm back for good. Or the loving a bit of take that this Sunday afternoon. What are you up to? Keep your road trip shout-outs coming in, and we'll go through those.

0: Train and Drive By. Now, just a reminder, this afternoon, Gráinne McCoy, she's going to be in Banbridge, and this is the official launch at the Go Coffee, the official store launch. She's going to be there between 4 and 6 o'clock. Now, however, from 1 o'clock, just coming up on 20 to 1 now, but from 1 o'clock, you can call by and grab yourself a coffee, an iced drink, a milkshake, or an ice cream for just £1 to celebrate the official store opening. That's Go Coffee in Banbridge. And free cupcakes for the first 150 customers as well. What's not to love? We got Blue on the way and Oasis, Don't Look Back in Anger. 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

0: And there's Alexis Jordan. We're coming up on your very latest news at 1 o'clock with Nuala. 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
11: From the Q Radio newsroom at 1 o'clock, I'm Nuala Napier and these are your top stories this lunchtime. A PSNI patrol car has been petrol bombed in Strabane. Officers were travelling through the Ballycolman estate shortly after 5 p.m. yesterday when three masked men dressed in black threw three devices. Police say only minor damage was caused to the vehicle but have described the attack as totally reckless. They've appealed for witnesses. The Pope says he will undergo surgery to remove a nodule from his lung. Leo XIV will be treated at hospital in Rome and is expected to be there tomorrow and Wednesday. It's understood the procedure won't affect his scheduled trip to South America next month.
12: Carissimi. Dearest, recently during some medical examinations, doctors found a localized nodule in my lung. It was detected at a very early stage and is well contained. The doctors believe it is advisable to intervene, so following their advice, I've decided to undergo surgery to remove it.
11: The Defence Secretary says an attack on Saudi Arabia's main international airport is a dangerous escalation. 12 people were killed and more than 300 injured in a missile strike. Iran-backed Houthi rebels were behind the attack and have warned people to stop using Saudi airports and airspace as their potential targets. General Sir Richard Barons is a former head of the Joint Forces Command.
13: I think the issue for the UK would be if this war with the Houthis spilled over into closing the seas again, and that means closing the access to the Suez Canal. And that's a vital national interest because we rely on the stuff that comes through the canal.
11: Detectives in Coleraine are trying to identify a man whose body was found on rocks near Port Stewart Promenade on Friday. The death has not been treated as suspicious, but they've appealed to the public for help. He's described as being in his 50s or early 60s, of medium build, 6'3" in height, with short white hair. He was wearing blue jeans, a blue jumper and a blue puffer jacket. A legal challenge to overturn the Secretary of State's ban on a parade down the Gravahi Road returns to the courts tomorrow. The Orange Order applied for an emergency judicial review yesterday, but a judge ruled while the case was urgent, it wasn't an emergency. Researchers are warning humans that they could become extinct by the year 2100 because of threats like nuclear war and AI. A report in the medical journal The Lancet suggests there are 17 major risks, including climate change and cuts to aid spending. Although the authors do stress that all of the threats can be addressed. That's your news. Sport is next.
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11: In the Scottish Premiership, Celtic are looking to return to the top in their match against Motherwell. Jota is in Martin O'Neill's squad after the Portuguese winger spent 18 months out through injury. Celtic is leading by a goal at half-time. In the Premier League, Manchester City play Liverpool at Anfield later this afternoon. It's their first game since being found guilty of more than 100 breaches of the league's financial rules. It's one of three Premiership matches today. In the FAI, Derry City is in the final after a comfortable 2-0 win over Galway. And in Formula One, the Singapore Grand Prix is getting underway with Max Verstappen, who's in pole position, aiming for a second successive victory in a week. That's your news and sport at 1 on Q Radio. I'm Nuala Napier. Jane will have more at the top of the hour.
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0: It's going to remain mainly dry this afternoon. Plenty of sunshine. Top temperature 14. Tonight's overnight low 9.

0: It's just gone 10 minutes past one. Q Radio plays Olivia Rodrigo. It's Q Radio Sunday afternoon, and I've been very pleased to be joined by Tori Ball. Now, Tori is a board member and trustee of the SOS bus. Tori, good afternoon. How are you?
1: Good afternoon, Abe. I'm very well, thank you.
0: Good to see you again. I should say Tori and I are good friends. We go way, way back. And initially, you approached me to host one of the very first SOS Gala Balls, which was a fantastic event.
1: That's right.
0: In Malone Golf Club many, many years ago. Let's talk about the SOS bus and the incredible work, and just talk about what they do.
1: SOS bus, we've been going for about 20 years now. This is going to be our celebration of the 20th anniversary. I go out in the streets of Belfast and help anybody that's vulnerable. So we do an afternoon program, Monday to Friday. We go out and look after the homeless. And then on a Friday and Saturday night, we have two response minibuses out, mm-hmm. where we drive about Belfast. We're in contact with the police and the door staff of all the bars in Belfast. They contact us if there's anybody vulnerable or in a bad situation, and we can go and help them.
0: Now, whenever you say vulnerable or bad situation, give me an example.
1: It can be anything. We have had people that are thinking of committing suicide. Mm-hmm. We have had people that have drunk too much and can't get a taxi home. And if they live within around the Belfast area, we will drive them home. We have had people that have had accidents, and the ambulance takes a long time to come. And what we do is we bring them to A&E mm-hmm. as well to help relieve the ambulance service as well, yeah. to help relieve them. And then we could have people, we're there just out in the streets as well. If people fancy a chat late at night as well, mm-hmm. we're there for them. We can get old people coming that might spend all week on their own, and they know that we're out on a Friday and Saturday night, and they'll come and chat with us on the bus. So we basically are there just for anyone and yeah. everyone.
0: And the volunteers, Tori, like yourself, that are incredible. Like, obviously, it couldn't operate without those amazing people.
1: We have over 100 volunteers on the bus. We're also always looking for new volunteers. So anybody that would be interested in that, if they could get in contact with us. We go through specific training courses as well that are put on by the SOS and other companies. So we'd be trained in naloxone, first aid, child trafficking, abuse. So all our volunteers, some of them have specific roles as well that yeah. would be trained by the Samaritans and certain areas. So there's always somebody on the bus that can help in some situation.
0: Yeah, okay. Anybody maybe listening to this, if they did want to get involved, be a volunteer, how would they do that, Tori?
1: If they could go through our website, which is the sosbusni.com, and there is a link there to contact the office, and we will get straight back to you. Mm-hmm. We have volunteer evenings where they can come along even before you sign up and commit to it, and you can get to find out about what we do, about what we kind of ask of you. Generally, it would be maybe a few hours once a month to go out. It's not that we need everybody yeah. every weekend, because we have so many volunteers.
0: You actually have some celebrity volunteers also.
1: We do. We have our ambassador, Jerry from Blue Lights, mm-hmm. Richard Dormer, and he's doing a great job at the minute, and he will be hosting our ball along with yourself, Abe, yeah. at the Titanic on Saturday, the 28th of November. Mm-hmm. Again, tickets will be on the website. We have guests from Blue Lights, the sports world, and television and film. Mm-hmm. We have entertainment from Paddy Raff, and our DJ is Gleave Dobbin. Mm-hmm. We will have the charity auction, 3-course dinner, and hopefully between 400 to 500 guests. The tables are selling fast. We feel it's a great opportunity for local businesses to maybe have their Christmas night out while supporting a great local charity as well.
0: Great idea. So there you go. Tickets are, you can, if you do want to come along and support the SOS bus, the Gala Ball, the 20th anniversary, is going to be
1: Saturday, the 28th of November at Titanic. If you're interested in donating raffle, auction prizes, maybe some sponsorship, or we have supporting sponsor packages. Right. If you go onto our website, sosbusni.com, and we hope to see you there.
0: Tori, thanks for absolutely brilliant, brilliant work that you do. Thanks for coming in, and thanks to all of the volunteers, and I'm sure all of those people that have been helped by the SOS bus over the past 20 years are hugely, hugely grateful. So just on behalf of all of those people, thank you and the team at SOS, and we'll look forward to the gala ball getting dressed up once again.
1: Thank you, Abe. I'll see you there.
0: All right, Tori.

0: Beyonce. That's Q Radio, 20 past 1 now. Thanks once again to Tori Ball for coming in and chatting about the incredible work that the SOS bus does, and chatting about the forthcoming, the upcoming 20th anniversary Gala Ball, Titanic Belfast. It's going to be a great celebration. A couple of your messages in here. This one, could you give a shout out to Jared and Andrea on their way to Ballycastle, and also a massive out for a massive Sunday dinner. Oh, that with plenty of stuffing, of course. Plenty of stuffing. Also, it's Andy's 50th next week. Happy birthday to you. Thanks for your message. This one, we're asking you for your road trips. Are you traveling this Sunday afternoon? Currently on our way to visit my wee sick pup. He took an IVDD last week and I've had a spinal injury. Can't wait to see we Boris to give him lots of cuddles, says Charlene. Thanks for your message as well. And Natalie celebrates her birthday this weekend as well. And we got some share for you next.
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0: They're Cher on Q Radio. Shout out to the team at Rosie's Trust. They have just completed the pink run for somebody very, very special. Good on you and anybody who took part in that with Rosie's Trust. Let's get a showbiz update.
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0: Got some quick showbiz and entertainment for you. And country music star Ella Langley, she's had to cancel a show in Tulsa, Oklahoma due to a very serious security alert. There was nearly 20,000 people to turn out on Friday night. She took to Instagram to say that for the safety of my fans, the venue staff and my team, we're going to have to postpone the gig. Captain Richard Mullenberg from the Tulsa Police Department, he said that they received a call from somebody saying great harm would be done at the event. Shots fired and bombs. So clearly they were going to have to cancel that. A tearful Michael Flatley told mourners he never felt pain like this. He paid a very emotional tribute to his wife, Niamh, at her funeral over the weekend. They were married together for 20 years and they met on Lord of the Dance. She was a former lead performer. But he says his heart has been broken.
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0: Clara's going to be here after 2 o'clock in for Grainne McCoy. Grainne's going to be in Go Coffee, the official opening in Banbridge from 4 o'clock with the Q crew. So Clara in for Grainne from 2 o'clock today. More showbiz from her. Right, Katy Perry on the way. And this is Shaggy.

0: It's a Dalrymple Racecourse winning weekend on Q Radio.
1: Right, so this is what I was talking about. The Bet Victor Festival of Racing. It returns to Down Royal. It's going to be the Friday the 30th and Saturday the 31st of October. Your chance to win 4 general admission tickets for the Ladies' Day. That's the Saturday the 31st. I'll be there looking forward to this. It's always a great, great day out if you're into your horse racing. And you want to get dressed up especially. And I mean your Saturday best. I was going to say Sunday best, but your Saturday best. Ladies' Day, you could be winning. All you've got to do, you got to go to all the W's, downroyal.com for all of the details. But to win 4 tickets to go along on Ladies' Day, Halloween, the 31st of October, all you've got to do is give me a great name. If you were to name a racehorse, what would it be? WhatsApp me on 07702-687-001. I'm looking forward to this now. Give me your best racehorse name. If you could name a racehorse, what would it be? And you could be winning 4 tickets for the Bet Victor Festival of Racing.

0: Taylor's Katy Perry and Last Friday Night. It's Q Radio. We've teamed up with Don Royal. It's the Bet Victor Festival of Racing Returns at the end of October. You could be there. We're asking you for your best racehorse names. Hello to Barry Kern. You have just won yourself four passes. Barry's racehorse. That's us, nay. I love that. Absolutely love it. Clara's got another opportunity for you to win after 2 o'clock today.
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was the UK number one, Sienna Spiro, Great Expectations. Her voice on that's beautiful. Before that, Neo, Miss Independent, Good Afternoon. It's Q Radio. Now, after 2 o'clock today, you've got Clara. She's in for Grainne McCoy. Grainne's going to be in Banbridge later on at Go Coffee. This is the official launch day for Go Coffee in Banbridge. It's going to be great offers there. She'll be there with the Q Radio Roadshow from 4 to 6 o'clock. If you are in the area in Banbridge, call by. Teddy Swims on the way, and this is Bastille Pompeii.

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11: From the Q Radio newsroom at 2 o'clock, I'm Jane Veitch and these are your top stories this lunchtime. A PSNI car has been petrol bombed in Strabane. Officers were travelling through the Ballycolman estate just after 5 yesterday evening when three masked men dressed in black threw three devices. Police say only minor damage was caused to the vehicle but have described the attack as totally reckless. Detectives in Coleraine are trying to identify a man whose body was found on rocks near Port Stewart Promenade on Friday. The death is not being treated as suspicious, but they've appealed to the public for help. He's described as being in his 50s or early 60s, of medium build, 6'3" in height, with short white hair. He was wearing blue jeans, a blue jumper and a blue puffer jacket. In international news, the Defence Secretary says an attack on Saudi Arabia's main international airport is a dangerous escalation. 12 people were killed and more than 300 injured in the missile strike in Riyadh. Iran-backed Houthi rebels were behind the attack and have warned people to stop using Saudi airports and airspace as they are potential targets. General Sir Richard Barons is a former head of the Joint Forces Command.
12: I think the issue for the UK would be if this war with the Houthis spilled over into closing the seas again, and that means closing the access to the Suez Canal, and that's a vital national interest because we rely on the stuff that comes through the canal.
11: The Pope says he will undergo surgery early next week to remove a nodule from his lung.
7: Carissimi.
10: Dearest, recently during some medical examinations, doctors found a localized nodule in my lung. It was detected at a very early stage and is well contained. The doctors believe it is advisable to intervene, so following their advice, I've decided to undergo surgery to remove it.
11: Leo XIV will be treated at a hospital in Rome and is expected to be there tomorrow and Wednesday. The procedure won't affect his scheduled trip to South Africa next month. In other local news, a legal challenge to overturn the Secretary of State's ban on a parade down the Garvahi Road returns to the courts tomorrow. The Orange Order applied for an emergency judicial review yesterday, but a judge ruled while the case was urgent, it wasn't an emergency. It's 2 weeks today since the standoff started. And then finally, a team of archaeologists has set sail for a tiny Pacific atoll in the hope of finding Amelia Earhart's plane. The disappearance of the American aviator, who once landed in Derry, Londonderry, disappeared on a round-the-world attempt in 1937. Experts want to know if a submerged object detected by satellite imagery is the wreckage of her aircraft. That is your news. I've got the sport coming next.
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11: The Premier League action is just underway with Crystal Palace against Nottingham Forest and Hull hosting Everton. Manchester City play at Liverpool later in their first game since being found guilty of breaching financial rules. And Celtic are top of the Scottish Premiership again after beating Motherwell 2-0. Aberdeen are just kicking off against St Johnstone. That is all for now. I'm Jane Veitch, back with another update at 3 o'clock.
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13: Thanks, Gian. Mainly dry today with bright spells and a high of 14 degrees.

Happy Sunday. This is Clara back with you covering Grania McCoy this Sunday afternoon. I hope you're having a lovely weekend so far. What are we getting up to? Maybe you're listening, you're out for a drive. Maybe you've even got the Sunday dinner on. Anyway, let me know on WhatsApp 07702-687-001. That was Shakira there with Die Die. We have some great tunes on the way playing on Q Radio, your hits, your throwbacks. And on the way, we have some music from an artist whose journey began on American Idol. But first, this is Maroon 5 and Payphone on Q.

0: you've got.
1: Benson Boone with Beautiful Things playing on Q Radio. If you're a Benson Boone fan, you might know his journey actually did start back on American Idol in 2021. And look at him now, global sensation and Beautiful People being one of the biggest songs of 2024. Safe to say, things worked out pretty well for him. We have some Britney Spears and Dua Lipa on the way, so don't go anywhere. They're playing next on Q Radio.
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with Disturbia playing on Q Radio this afternoon. I don't know about anyone else, but I feel like this week there has been an official shift in the air. I don't like saying it, but we've officially had to dust down the winter coat. It's out of the wardrobe. It's back in action. And you know what? We've also had to put the heating on in the car again. But here, it's that time of year. And on the flip side, I'm delighted. It is official return of hot chocolate season. So there we go. Anyway, we have some Walk the Moon on the way this afternoon. But first, we have some music from the first Irish artist who sold out two consecutive nights at the Aviva. This is Dermot Kennedy and Something to Someone, playing on Q Radio.

0: one of the ultimate wedding dance floor songs. That's Walk the Moon and Shut Up and Dance playing on Q. We have had the lovely Sharon get in touch to say, Cara, I'm on cloud nine. Keep the tunes coming. I'm on the way to my mum's for a Sunday dinner. Well, Sharon, you're making me jealous. That sounds absolutely amazing. We have some group music on the way. We have some Agnes coming up and a man who is set to play seven nights in Madison Square Garden. Harry Styles is on the way next on Q.
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2: Psst, hey dogs. Yeah, I'm talking to you. 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
7: 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And the Northern Ireland Audit Office in Belfast requires a chief operating officer. 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

Taste Me playing on Q Radio. What a feel-good anthem for a Sunday afternoon. 18 years old and still a song you would belt out in the car. Next up, we've music from a band that will be taking over the O2 Belfast in less than 3 weeks. Maybe you've got tickets to see them. This is The Script, Man in the Arena, playing on Q.

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8: From the Q Radio newsroom at 3 o'clock, I'm Jane Veitch and these are your top stories this afternoon. A legal challenge to overturn the Secretary of State's ban on a parade down the Garvaghy Road returns to the courts tomorrow. The Orange Order applied for an emergency judicial review yesterday, but a judge ruled that while the case was urgent, it wasn't an emergency. It's 2 weeks today since the standoff started. Meanwhile, DUP leader Gavin Robinson has said he will not collapse the Stormont executive over the fallout. It follows comments from the party's Carla Lockhart demanding profound consequences over the decision to ban the parade and that it was in the DUP's gift to remove Michelle O'Neill from office. A PSNI car has been petrol bombed in Strabane. Officers were travelling through the Ballycolman estate just after five yesterday evening when three masked men dressed in black threw three devices. Police say only minor damage was caused to the vehicle but have described the attack as totally reckless. Detectives in Coleraine are trying to identify a man whose body was found on the rocks near Port Stewart Promenade on Friday. The death has not been treated as suspicious, but they have appealed to the public for help. He's described as being in his 50s or early 60s, of medium build, 6 feet 3 in height, with short white hair. He was wearing blue jeans, a blue jumper and a blue puffer jacket. In international news, the Foreign Secretary says he is appalled by an attack on Saudi Arabia's main airport, which has killed at least 12 people and injured more than 300. Iran-backed Houthi rebels have been blamed for the strike in Riyadh. Now, Houthi-run television in Yemen is reporting a Saudi strike on Sana'a Airport, although there has been no confirmation from Riyadh. Middle East expert John Stephanakis says Riyadh airport's been attacked several times in recent days.
2: We thought that this will not occur again, but yet again they targeted the airport one more time, and this time it was unfortunate. So the air is pretty filled with angst and concern and uncertainty about what will come.
8: The US Treasury Secretary insists Donald Trump's deal to buy Russian diesel will go ahead, despite questions over its legality. Scott Bessent told Fox News the administration already has the legal powers, and he insists it will help bring down fuel prices in America. Trump previously criticized European countries for buying Russian oil, urging them to stop helping fund Moscow's war. Pope Leo's confirmed he's going to have surgery to remove a nodule on his lung. The pontiff says it's been detected at a very early stage and he will have the operation in the next few days. And then finally, a team of archaeologists has set sail for a tiny Pacific atoll in the hope of finding Amelia Earhart's plane. The American aviator who once landed in County Derry, Londonderry, disappeared on a round-the-world attempt back in 1937. Experts want to know if a submerged object detected by satellite imagery is the wreckage of her aircraft. That is your news. Sport next.
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8: Crystal Palace are leading Nottingham Forest 2-1 at half-time in the Premier League on Forest boss Oliver Glasner's return to Selhurst Park. In the other top-flight game, Hull and Everton are 0-0 going into the second half. And Manchester City visit Liverpool later in their first match since being found guilty of breaching financial regulations. And Celtic returned to the top of the Scottish Premiership with a 2-0 win at Motherwell. The champions ended a run of three straight defeats in all competitions before the international break. Boss Martin O'Neill tells us it was an excellent display.
3: I thought that we tried to create, which we did do. We could have scored a lot more goals as well too, but overall performance was terrific.
8: Celtic are now 2 points clear of Old Firm rivals Rangers. And then finally, Max Verstappen has a second successive Formula One victory in a week after winning the Singapore Grand Prix. The Red Bull driver finished ahead of Charles Leclerc. Kimi Antonelli took another big step towards the World Championship, crossing the line in third, just in front of Lando Norris. That is your news and sport at 3 on Q. I'm Jane Veitch. More at 4.
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9: Thanks, Jane. And the weather this afternoon is mainly dry with some bright spells and a

Animal playing on Q Radio. I hope you're having a lovely Sunday so far. This is Clara with you right through until 6 p.m. Maybe you're out for a Sunday drive. That's where you're tuning in from. Or maybe you're taking a chill in the house. You had a hectic weekend. Maybe you were out last night. You're thinking about your takeaway later, maybe. Locking in for the Strictly dance-off. Let me know whatever it is you're getting up to. Let me know on the WhatsApp. It's 077-02-687-001. We have some great music on the way. But first, this is Jason Derulo and Want to Want Me.

0: Calvin Harris and Rag and Bone Man there with Giant Pen on Q Radio. There we go. We have some shout-outs in. Gareth has got in touch to say that he is on his way, to do the food shop. He is getting a head start of himself this week. Good on you, Gareth. You're being very productive. And a special shout-out to Nick and Rhonda, who are in the USA and currently getting ready to fly to Belfast. Well, I hope you have a jam-packed itinerary. There is so much to do here, Nick and Rhonda, and I hope you have very safe travels. And a special wee shout-out there to Patrick and Amy tuning in, who are having a lovely chill day. And Amy is getting ready to run Dublin Marathon at the very end of the month. There you go. We have some great music on the way. Beautiful South coming up after this on Q.
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1: That is right. We have an amazing prize to give away this weekend with Down Royal. This is for the Bet Victor Festival of Racing taking place on Friday the 30th and Saturday the 31st of October. You don't want to miss out on this. It is Best Dress Competition on Saturday the 31st of October. And don't forget, you can visit the website to view their hospitality options for the Bet Victor Festival of Racing. Now, I have four tickets to give away for Saturday the 31st, which is Ladies' Day, and they're also throwing in a bottle of fizz to be redeemed in the Dark Horse Wine Bar. So my question for you is, I want to know, if you had a racehorse, what would you call it? Now I'm thinking outside the box. I want to hear your best racehorse name that you would submit if you had a horse racing in Down Royal. Get it in and I will get a winner picked very, very soon.
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1: If you've just tuned in, we were giving away 4 tickets for the Bet Victor Festival of Racing at Down Royal Racecourse on Saturday, the 31st of October. And I was asking you, what would you call your racehorse? Now, we had some great answers in there. However, our winner today is Sarah Jean. Sarah Jean said she would call her racehorse Cool Racing, inspired by cool running and cool rain. There we go, Sarah Jean. You're in for a fantastic day. I was actually at Down Royal in May time, and oh my goodness, best day out. And it's going to be even better for you because tickets are on the house and you're also getting thrown in a wee bottle of fizz as well that you can redeem in the Dark Horse Wine Bar. There we go. And it's also Ladies' Day, so you are free to dress up. Congratulations and thank you to everyone who played today, and I hope you have a great time.

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9: From the Q Radio newsroom at 4 o'clock, I'm Jane Veitch and these are your top stories this afternoon. A legal challenge to overturn the Secretary of State's ban on a parade down the Garvahi Road returns to the courts tomorrow. The Orange Order applied for an emergency judicial review yesterday, but a judge ruled while the case was urgent, it wasn't an emergency. It's 2 weeks today since the standoff started. Meanwhile, DUP leader Gavin Robinson has said he will not collapse the executive over the fallout. It followed comments from the party's Carla Lockhart demanding profound consequences over the decision to ban the parade and that it was within the DUP's gift to remove First Minister Michelle O'Neill from office. Detectives in Coleraine are trying to identify a man whose body was found on rocks near Port Stewart Promenade on Friday. The death has not been treated as suspicious, but they've appealed to the public for help. He's described as being in his 50s or early 60s, of medium build, 6 feet 3 inches in height, with short white hair. He was wearing blue jeans, a blue jumper and a blue puffer jacket. In international news, Donald Trump claims Ukraine and Russia have agreed to stop attacking each other's energy infrastructure. Neither country has yet confirmed the agreement. Vladimir Zelensky said he'd hold elections if Russia agrees to a complete 60-day ceasefire, and he's explained what this would look like to ABC News.
10: If they want energy ceasefire, we are open for this. Don't attack us. Don't kill our children. We will stop attack your diesel. And I think it's fair deal.
9: The Ukrainian president's been responding to Donald Trump, who called for him to be replaced after a row over his deal to buy diesel from Moscow. The Foreign Secretary says he is appalled by an attack on Saudi Arabia's main airport, which has killed at least 12 people and injured more than 300. Iran-backed Houthi rebels have been blamed for the strike in Riyadh. Now, Houthi-run TV in Yemen is reporting that a Saudi strike on Sana'a Airport, although there's been no confirmation from Riyadh. Middle East expert John Stefanakis says Riyadh Airport's been attacked several times in recent days.
11: We thought that this will not occur again, but yet again they targeted the airport one more time, and this time it was unfortunate. So the air is pretty filled with angst and concern and uncertainty about what will come.
9: Pope Leo's confirmed he's going to have surgery to remove a nodule on his lung. The pontiff says it's been detected at a very early stage and he'll have the operation in the next few days. In other local news, a PSNI car has been petrol bombed in Strabane. Officers were travelling through the Ballycolman estate just after five yesterday evening when three masked men dressed in black threw the devices. Police say only minor damage was caused to the vehicle but have described the attack as totally reckless. And then finally, a team of archaeologists has set sail for a tiny Pacific atoll in the hope of finding Amelia Earhart's plane. The American aviator who once landed in County Derry, Londonderry, disappeared on a round-the-world attempt in 1937. Experts want to know if a submerged object detected by satellite imagery is the wreckage of her aircraft. That is your news. I've got the sport next.
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9: Manchester City kick off in half an hour's time against Liverpool in their first match since being found guilty of breaching financial rules. The leaders are expecting a heated atmosphere at Anfield as they look to maintain their 100% Premier League record. Everton drew 2-2 at Hull to remain unbeaten, and Crystal Palace got a 3-1 victory at home to Nottingham Forest. Finally, Celtic returned to the top of the Scottish Premiership with a 2-0 win at Motherwell. The champions ended a run of three straight defeats in all competitions before the international break. Boss Martin O'Neill tells us it was an excellent display.
12: I thought that we tried to create, which we did do. We could have scored a lot more goals as well too, but overall performance was terrific.
9: Celtic are now 2 points clear of Old Firm rivals Rangers. That is all for now. I'm Jane Veitch, back with more news and sport at 5 o'clock.
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13: Thanks, Jane. And the weather this afternoon is looking bright with some light showers and a high of 14 degrees.

Sam Fender and Olivia Dean, Rain Me In, playing right here on Q Radio. Good afternoon. This is Clara. If you've just tuned in, I'm covering for Grainne McCoy and I'm with you right through until 6 p.m. We have some great music on the way this afternoon, and coming up shortly, we have the 15-minute takeover where you pick the tunes for 15 minutes. But for now, we have our very own and very iconic band that are coming back to play in the Telegraph Building in November. And then they're hitting up the Millennium Forum in Derry, Londonderry. Here is Picture This with This Morning, playing on Q.

0: Morning Club, Chapel Rowan, playing right here on Q Radio. Something that lives rent-free in my brain is Chapel's performance at the Grammys last year. And this is why I love social media, because people couldn't work out why the crowd sounded so good. Obviously, because they were all artists. The best of the best at that, but honestly, that performance in my eyes was simply iconic. And speaking of which, if you have a song that you would like me to play right here on this lovely Sunday afternoon for you, get it in to me on the WhatsApp 077 02 687 001, because coming up next, we have the 15-minute takeover where I'm going to be playing your songs for 15 minutes. So get those requests into me. They'll be coming up on Q Radio.
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1: 15 minutes, where you control the music.

did and what I go to school for. That was playing for Lauren, who is driving back to university tonight. And then before that, we had Fifth Harmony, Work From Home for Alessandro, who is busy splitting firewood. There you go. And next up, I think arguably this is going to be the crowd pleaser. This is for Linda and Dave in Newry, who are currently renovating their bedroom. They say, Clara, can you hit us up with Maniac 2000? You've kept us company polyfilling, sanding and shifting furniture. Linda and Dave, this one's for you.

0: Sophia Vergara, Bebe Rexha, I'm Good Blue, playing here on Q Radio. And to finish off the 15-minute takeover, that was for Rachel and Claire, who are on the way home from a very successful and fun bottomless brunch. And I also received very in capital letters there, so it sounded like a good day. I don't know about you. After that, I'm ready to head out in a night out. There we go. You got the tunes pumping anyway, and we have so much more on the way after this. Coldplay coming next on Q Radio.
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7: 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And the Northern Ireland Audit Office in Belfast requires a chief operating officer. Applications for this post close Wednesday, 21st of October at 9am.
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1: On this afternoon's entertainment news, there's going to be a new documentary about the life and career of Susan Boyle airing this New Year's Eve. It'll include an interview with the singer and some comments from her family and friends. It's hard to believe that it was 17 years ago that she became a global sensation after performing I Dreamed a Dream from Les Mis on Britain's Got Talent in 2009. In other news, Alison Hammond says she thought she was having a heart attack on live TV when she was rushed off this morning last week. And it was said that she was brought off the set and straight to the hospital, and later she confirmed it was a panic attack. She came back and said that the ordeal was surreal and scary. Finally, Martin Freeman's going to be the voice of Gromit in an audiobook of the much-loved character's autobiography. The famously silent pup will finally tell his story in a work written by Wallace and Gromit creator Nick Park. And it's said that Grand, the autobiography of Gromit, will air later next month. That's all on the entertainment news with me.
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0: From the Q Radio newsroom at 5 o'clock, I'm Jane Veitch and these are your top stories this evening. A legal challenge to overturn the Secretary of State's ban on a parade down the Garvahy Road returns to the courts tomorrow. The Orange Order applied for an emergency judicial review yesterday, but a judge ruled while the case was urgent, it wasn't an emergency. It's 2 weeks today since the standoff started. Meanwhile, DUP leader Gavin Robinson has said he will not collapse the executive over the fallout. It follows comments from the party's Carla Lockhart demanding profound consequences over the decision to ban the parade and that it was in the DUP's gift to remove First Minister Michelle O'Neill from office. In international news, we're waiting to hear if a so-called energy ceasefire announced by the US president will come into force between Ukraine and Russia. The Ukrainians' leaders responded to Donald Trump's social media announcement by saying he wants more details and guarantees of Russia's support. Last night, Mr. Trump suggested the Ukrainian people should be allowed to vote and choose a replacement for Volodymyr Zelensky. Kira Rudik is a Ukrainian MP and she says she's sceptical.
1: Does that ceasefire allow Russia to continue hitting our schools, our hospitals, our maternity wards? This is obviously unclear and we will have to hear more.
0: The Foreign Secretary says he is appalled by an attack on Saudi Arabia's main airport, which has killed at least 12 people and injured more than 300. Iran-backed Houthi rebels have been blamed for the strike in Riyadh. Now, Houthi-run TV in Yemen is reporting a Saudi strike on Sana'a Airport, although there's been no confirmation from Riyadh. Middle East expert John Stefanakis says Riyadh's airport has been attacked several times in recent days.
2: We thought that this will not occur again, but yet again they targeted the airport one more time, and this time it was unfortunate. So the air is pretty filled with angst and concern and uncertainty about what will come.
0: Pope Leo has confirmed he's going to have surgery to remove a nodule on his lung. The pontiff says it has been detected at a very early stage and he's going to have the operation in the next few days. In other local news, a PSNI car has been petrol bombed in Strabane. Officers were travelling through the Ballycolman estate just after five yesterday evening when three masked men dressed in black threw the devices. Police say only minor damage was caused to the vehicle, but they've described the attack as totally reckless. And then finally, a team of archaeologists has set sail for a tiny Pacific atoll in the hope of finding Amelia Earhart's plane. The American aviator who once landed in County Derry, Londonderry, disappeared on a round-the-world attempt back in 1937. Experts want to know if a submerged object detected by satellite imagery is the wreckage of her aircraft. That is your news. I've got the sport next.
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0: Manchester City are playing Liverpool in their first game since being found guilty of breaking Premier League financial rules. It's 0-0 at Anfield. Everton drew 2-2 at Hull to remain unbeaten. Nottingham Forest boss Oliver Glasner was beaten on his return to Selhurst Park as Crystal Palace won 3-1. And Celtic returned to the top of the Scottish Premiership with a 2-0 win at Motherwell. The champions ended a run of three straight defeats in all competitions before the international break. Celtic are 2 points clear of Old Firm rivals Rangers. Finally, Max Verstappen has the second successive Formula One victory in a week after winning the Singapore Grand Prix. The Red Bull driver finished ahead of Charles Leclerc. Kimi Antonelli took another big step towards the World Championship, crossing the line in third, just in front of Lando Norris. Well, that is your news and sport at 5 on Q Radio. I'm Jane Veitch. There will be a national update in an hour's time.
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4: Thanks, Jane. And the weather this evening is looking cloudy with outbreaks of showers and a low of 9 degrees.

That was Bruno Mars and I Just Might, playing right here on Q Radio. How are you? I hope you're having a lovely Sunday afternoon. This is Clara covering for Grania McCoy, who is actually out at Go today with the Q Radio team. The time is 12 minutes past 5 and I have a question for you. What is your weekend reset ritual? Now, I'm going to tell you mine. No matter what my weekend looks like, there is a face mask, clean jammies, and a cup of tea involved. And I could be ready for bed from about 7 p.m. But I want to know, what is your Sunday reset ritual? Get it into me on the WhatsApp. That's 077-02-687-001. We have some great music on the way from Teddy Swims. But next, this is One Republic, Counting Stars on Q.

0: Daddy Swims and Lose Control playing right here on Q Radio. If you've just tuned in, we were chatting before about what is your weekend reset ritual. Now, Mark from Mahara has got in touch and he says, Clara, there's one thing that I do as my reset ritual. And on a Sunday evening, we have homemade pizza. Wow, Mark, you're making me hungry. Sandra also got in touch to say her Sunday reset involves school bags, lunch boxes and homework folders. And then she goes on to say it's not really a reset for her. Well, at least you're organised for the week ahead, Sandra. We have some great music coming up from The Corrs and Kingfisher, and also from an iconic boy band that is set to play Ormo Park next year. Can you guess who it is? It's coming up next on Q Radio.
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14: Your

Take That, Rule the World, playing right here on Q Radio. And of course, that was the band I was referring to that are playing at Ormo Park next year. If you've just tuned in, we were discussing our weekend reset rituals, and Craig has got involved and said his Sunday afternoon run and sea dip is his weekend ritual. And he says, Clara, there's no better way than a sea dip to set you up for the week. Well, Craig, I'll take your word for it. I don't know if I would have the bravery to participate. And then Kerry has got in touch and says that her Sunday ritual is to bathe her two golden dash hounds, so everyone in the house is ready for the week ahead. Kerry, I love that. It sounds like you have a very much needed task on your hands. We have some music from Aloe Black on the way, but first, this is a hit from Elton John and Dua Lipa called Heart Playing on Q Radio.

0: Band this Sunday afternoon on Q Radio. This is Clara covering from Grania McCoy right through with you until 6 p.m. And then on the way after that, we have Olga Kay. We have some great music on the way for you this afternoon from The Weeknd and Ella Langley coming up next on Q Radio.
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Oasis, and of course, Ella Langley making major headlines this weekend after suddenly having to cancel a sold-out show in Oklahoma. Olga Kay is on the way next, and of course, Grania McCoy is back with you next Sunday. We have some Ray to finish you off, but whatever you get up to for the rest of your Sunday afternoon, I hope you have a great end to your weekend. That's all from me, Clara, here on Q Radio.

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0: From the Sky News Centre at 6, Donald Trump claims Ukraine and Russia have agreed to a 60-day energy ceasefire. The announcement comes a day after the US president blamed Volodymyr Zelensky for attacking diesel facilities in Russia and therefore contributing to a global shortage. Meanwhile, Kemi Badenoch says Mr. Trump was wrong to make a deal with Moscow to buy diesel. The Tory leader says Ukraine's freedom is not the US president's to bargain away. Elsewhere, at least 12 people have died and 300 have been injured in strikes on Saudi Arabia's main airport. Houthi rebels, who are backed by Iran, have been blamed for the attacks in Riyadh, but the group now claims Sana'a Airport in Yemen has been hit in response. Military analyst Robert Clark says it's likely tit-for-tat strikes will continue.
1: It's this campaign now of the Houthis trying to really constrict the Saudi Arabia political will to carry on fighting against the Houthis, targeting airports, targeting the oil infrastructure, making it economically basically unviable to continue their campaign against the Houthis.
0: The latest is officials in Saudi Arabia saying a passenger terminal at its main airport has been struck this afternoon. The Pope says he will undergo surgery early in the week to remove a nodule from his lung. He's going to be treated in Rome. To sport, in Manchester City are playing Liverpool in their first game since being found guilty of breaking Premier League financial rules. And they're into the second half at Anfield. Shane Pennington is there for us.
2: It's Liverpool 0, Manchester City 2, and this game was turned on the sending off of Ryan Gravenberch. He picked up a second yellow just after the hour mark, and City immediately took control. First, Erling Haaland fired high into the roof of the net from 12 yards, and 2 minutes later, Jeremy Doku curled home the second from 20 yards out. It looks like it's going to be 6 wins from 6 home for City. It's Liverpool 0, Manchester City 2.
0: Hull missed the chance to move into the top four after a 2-2 draw with unbeaten Everton. Nottingham Forest boss Oliver Glasner was beaten on his return to Selhurst Park as Crystal Palace won 3-1, and the Scottish Premiership Celtic beat Motherwell by 2-0. That's the latest. I'm Barry Weir.

Fever Dream on Q Radio. Okay, let's do this. How you doing this fine Sunday? On the way, music from Hozier, a little bit of Oasis, and we'll do some Snow Patrol with Kylie after 8 o'clock. Going to be joined by the incredible Piper that is Cammie Barnes, and also some great new tunes. This is Fun on Q Radio.

0: Lauren in Bray, County Wicklow on St. Patrick's Day. On the way, music from Snow Patrol and Oasis. 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

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On the way, music from George Ezra. He dropped his album Staying at Tomorrow's back in July. Got something from him after Killers on Q Radio.

0: Q Radio, George Ezra, Budapest. Your hits, your throwbacks, and a busy woman she definitely is, Sabrina Carpenter. Have you heard? She apparently has been cast to play Ginger Rogers in a biopic about Fred and Ginger, Fred Astaire and Ginger Rogers. I think she's perfect for that role. Got a track, Feather, on the way on Q Radio. Q.
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your hits, your throwbacks. I'm Olga Kay with you until 10 o'clock tonight. After 8, I'm going to be joined by the incredible Cammy Barnes and playing some great new tunes from here and beyond. All the hits on the way up until 8 o'clock, though. It's the script. This is Superheroes. It's your

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0: from the Sky News Centre at 7. We're waiting to hear if a so-called energy ceasefire announced by the US President will come into force between Ukraine and Russia. The Ukrainian leaders responded to Donald Trump's social media announcement by saying he wants more details and guarantees of Russia's support for the move. Last night, Mr. Trump suggested the Ukrainian people should be allowed to vote and choose a replacement for Volodymyr Zelensky. Kira Rudik is a Ukrainian MP and says she's pretty sceptical about the agreement.
1: Does that ceasefire allow Russia to continue hitting our schools, our hospitals, our maternity wards? This is obviously unclear, and we will have to hear more.
0: A passenger terminal at the international airport in Riyadh has been hit a day after a missile struck the same complex and killed 12 people. Yemen's Houthi rebels, backed by Iran, have claimed responsibility for those attacks and others, including an airport and gas plants in eastern Saudi Arabia. The Pope's revealed he's going to have surgery in the coming days to remove a nodule from his lung. He's told worshippers the lump was discovered at a very early stage, and the Vatican expects recovery will take around a week. Manchester City have eased to a 3-0 win at 10-man Liverpool in their first game since being found guilty of breaching Premier League financial rules. Erling Haaland was among league goal scorers earlier.
2: Part of Man City and every single fan, I think this is a lovely moment which will stay with us for a long time when it comes to the feeling after the game, and it was tough and it was hard. Again, I'm so proud of everyone.
0: Everton remain unbeaten in the Premier League this season after a 2-2 draw at Hull. Nottingham Forest boss Oliver Glasner suffered defeat on his first return to Crystal Palace, with his new club losing 3-1 at Selhurst Park. In the Scottish Premiership, Celtic moved top after beating Motherwell 2-0. And Max Verstappen won a second successive Formula 1 victory in a week after winning the Singapore Grand Prix. The Red Bull driver finished ahead of Charles Leclerc. That's the latest. I'm Barry Weir.

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Got something lined up from him

0: He's dabbling in a little bit of modelling at the minute at Milan Fashion Week. On the way, a guy who possibly could model, in fact, modelling his music, a little bit of Noah Kahan, my favourite track from him, got the Great Divide. On the way, your hits, your throwbacks, Q Radio.
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a little bit indifferent about his music until I heard that one, but yeah, hitting the spot. And hitting the spot pretty soon, we've got some Miley Cyrus. And by the way, after 8 o'clock tonight, if you haven't heard the music of Cammy Barnes, you're in for a treat. He is just rising and rising to the top, as he should. We had him into Q Radio last year. Me and Yaz had him in. He played the pipes. Just great crack. A brilliant interview from him. And also some great new music from Derry singer-songwriter Riva. That's all happening after 8. Before then, your hits, your throwbacks. See ya. And tunes like this. It's Girls Aloud on Q.

0: always so good to hear from you. Thank you so much for tuning in this evening. I'm Olga Kay, playing all the songs you love, your hits, your throwbacks, and Ariana Grande next for Annie in Newry. Thank you.
1: 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Now, I'm about to walk her down the aisle.
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7: 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And the Northern Ireland Audit Office in Belfast requires a chief operating officer. 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

Radio, your hits, your throwbacks. And so excited after 8 o'clock tonight, going to be joined by Scotland's Cammy Barnes, who's been working with our very own Rand Collective. They just dropped a new track, Having the Crack with Him. He's such good fun. And as well, Derry singer-songwriter Reva is back with a stunning new track. Cannot wait to play it for you. Before then, Mr. 305 himself.

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0: from the Sky News Centre at 8. Donald Trump claims Ukraine and Russia have agreed to a 60-day energy ceasefire. The announcement comes a day after the US president blamed Volodymyr Zelensky for attacking diesel facilities in Russia, therefore contributing to a global shortage. Meanwhile, Kemi Badenoch says Mr. Trump was wrong to make a deal with Moscow to buy diesel and blames Mr. Zelensky for the prolonging the war. A Tory leader says Ukraine's freedom is not the US president's to bargain away. The Defence Secretary says an attack on Saudi Arabia's main international airport is a dangerous escalation. 12 people were killed and more than 300 injured in a missile strike in Riyadh. Iran-backed Houthi rebels were behind the attack and have warned people to stop using Saudi airports and airspace as their potential targets. General Sir Richard Barrons is the former head of the Joint Forces Command.
1: I think the issue for the UK would be if this war with the Houthis spilled over into closing the seas again, and that means closing the access to the Suez Canal, and that's a vital national interest because we rely on the stuff that comes through the canal.
0: Police have launched a murder investigation after a man was stabbed to death outside a pub in Birmingham. The victim, in his 20s, died in the car park of the Beggar's Bush pub in Sutton Coldfield in the early hours. In sport, Manchester City overcame the taunts at Anfield to get a 3-0 win over 10-man Liverpool in the Premier League. It was the Rangers' first match back since being found to have broken financial rules. Boss Enzo Maresca says with the score level at 0-0, the changes they made at the break really paid off.
2: We adjusted something and I think second half we were much better. I think in the build-up we were not doing the right things in the way we planned the game for many reasons. But then second half, again, I think we were much better.
0: Elsewhere in the football today, Nottingham Forest lost 3-1 to Crystal Palace. And Celtic are back 2 points clear at the top of the Scottish Premiership thanks to a 2-0 victory at Motherwell. That's the latest. I'm Barry Weir.

Okay, it is time for your Sunday service, playing all the best music from here and beyond. Going to be chatting to Cammy Barnes on the way, and his collaboration he done with the Rans Collective. Before then, the stunning new single from Derry singer-songwriter Riva. I'm so excited. Riva is about to drop her sophomore album, Lucky Stars, February 2027, and she's really teasing us with some of the tracks. This is the first one to drop. It's called I'm Just Fine. She released it on Thursday. It's so upbeat. Really looking forward to hearing the rest of the album. This is new music, Riva. I'm Just Fine, Q Radio.

0: don't know if they still want to be rock stars or not. It's Nickelback.
1: Hey, hey, I want to be a rock star.
0: I have to say, right, I had a really pleasant encounter with the younger brother, Mike Nickelback. I can't remember his second name. That's so bad. But really nice guy. Didn't get to encounter Chad, thankfully. I hope you're having a good one tonight on the way music from Coldplay, and we're going to be talking to our favourite Scottish piper, Cammy Barnes, who sold out all his gigs when he played Ireland. He came into the radio station, played the pipes live on air with Yaz, did a session with me, incredible, and just really good crack. He's been collaborating with our very own Rand Collective. We're going to be chatting about that and some music and playing some garbage. Let's play that track that we all love next on Q Radio.
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0: Radio, and I've been really looking forward to this. Friend of the show, Cammy Barnes. Hey, Cammy.
1: How are you doing? Lovely to see you again.
0: Oh, it's so good to see you. Do you know what? I have so many warm memories of that day that you came into the radio station and played your pipes. It was just insane.
1: Thank you. It was a good day. That was awesome. That was the first time I've ever done radio in Ireland. So
0: 1 minute you're playing and then you're singing, and so talented. A lot of very exciting stuff has happened for you and is about to happen. Tell me all your news, Cammy.
1: So since I saw you guys last, I think we just sold it at Irish Tour. Done the Battlelands.
0: Yeah.
1: And then we've done two nights there, which was incredible. It was the best nights ever. And we put the Hydro in, which is the arena in Scotland.
0: That's right. You sold out the Hydro, 13,000 capacity.
1: 14. Yeah.
0: Amazing, amazing.
1: And we've just announced the second night as well. So we're doing two nights, and that'll be my debut album launch as well. So.
0: And did I see online you were looking for some dancers and some pipers? Yeah. Did you achieve that?
1: Yep. So I think I had every single piper and every dancer in Scotland contact me. So we're planning on having like the world's biggest flash mob outside the Hydro when people arrive. So
0: so good.
1: I think logistically people are going to not like me very much for that, but. I'm doing it, so it's going to be cool.
0: Do you know what it is about your music as well? It's so uplifting, and I think people just need a bit of joy right now in the world we're living in.
1: Agreed.
0: And it's, I mean, tell me, you've been in Nashville, because I know that you've been doing some recording there. How's that been going?
1: Yeah, it's been great. I literally got back to Nashville yesterday morning, so I'm a bit, like, jet-lagged, but I love going there. I always explain to people, if you want to be, like, the best boxer in the world, you need to go and train with the best people and learn. And I feel like Nashville's that for a musician. So I go there and I'm like a sponge. I just learn from everybody and then come home and put all that practice into what I'm doing myself. But I've been working with Ren Collective.
0: Yes,
1: Nashville.
0: Tell me, Ren Collective are from down the road and here. Uh-huh. And then you released that gorgeous track with them. They're Chris Llewellyn. They're lovely people, aren't they?
1: They're so sound. Like, they're the most positive people I've ever met. It's kind of mad how it worked. I met Chris at a festival in Holland and I saw the band for the first time. I'll be honest with you, I hadn't heard the Ren Collective before, and I saw them live and it blew my mind. I've never seen energy like that on a stage in my life. And I was like, oh, I need to meet this guy. So I met him out and I just said, hiya, how's it going? I love your work. And that was it. We just went separate ways. And then about a month later, he messaged me saying, hi, mate. I think I might have a song that could suit you. Would you be up for writing it together? And we wrote it via WhatsApp and recorded it. He recorded in Nashville, I recorded here.
0: Wow.
1: And that was something more. Which is written on WhatsApp via voice notes. And we just done another one the other day, which I think, I don't want to say it, but I think it's the best song I've ever done.
0: Wow.
1: It's going to go on the album now, and it'll be a single. So
0: you've got that little bit of magic, Northern Ireland magic to just. It's the track was beautiful when I heard the track with you, but then when you released that Rand Collective track, Chris's voice, it's just beautiful. Aye. We love this here in Northern Ireland. We love this. It's so good.
1: Now, I feel like it's an unlikely match as well, which you talked with it. I probably shouldn't have worked the two voices together, but I really did.
0: It is because your voices are so very different, so very contrasting, and I think has made it work. So what are we talking? Are we going to talk about like a tour then here with you and the Rent Collective? Are you guys going to come here together?
1: I'd love that. I'm not sure that's in the cards.
0: Yeah.
1: It's not right now. Maybe in the future. I'd never say never. There might be a wee chance they might come and do the Hydro. We've not really spoken about it yet, but I kind of joked to Chris.
0: We're putting that out there now. His mommy and daddy will be listening tonight, and they'll pass on the info.
1: Well, thank you, mommy and daddy, for providing me with one of the most amazing songwriters in the world. So,
0: so good to hear. Tell us a little bit about the new album. What's happening with it?
1: So it's pretty much done. We're just kind of fine-tuning a lot of it right now. We're going to mix in December. But the album's going to be called, I'm not really sure I'm allowed to say it, but we'll do it anyway, I don't care. I never follow the rules anyway. It's called Common Man.
0: Okay.
1: The album's going to be called Common Man. And it's almost like a nod to like how I've grown up and my story, basically. Mm-hmm. So every song, like, leads through a story of my upbringing, and there's lots of, like, folk music and throughout it, and there's loads of trad moments, and I've not tried to make a commercial radio album. I've just done my dream album, and I'm hoping people will be able to connect with it.
0: What you see is what you get. There's no pretense with you, Cammy, and it's really obvious you wear your heart on your sleeve. Do you think that's what people have been crying out for music-wise, to just hear something that's genuine?
1: I hope so. I hope so. Like, I tried to do the kind of indie music thing, and I don't think I think people could see right through it. So
0: I can imagine you doing indie, sorry.
1: A big one for me was Lewis Capaldi. Like, Lewis Capaldi is unapologetically himself.
0: Mm-hmm.
1: And I think that's why, like, Irish and Scottish people connect, is if you're just being yourself, then I want young people to look and see me doing Hydro and be like, he's just a normal guy. Mm-hmm. I mean, Zach could do it. Mm-hmm. And then I would give them encouragement to play the bagpipes and write songs and stuff like that. And I'm just being me. I can't even be anything else.
0: Well, look, Cammy, thank you so much for the chat today. I'm really looking forward to getting this album. Yeah. And hopefully you'll be back here again really soon.
1: Yeah. I hope so.
0: To play some gigs. And do you know what? I think we have to play something more with Rand Collective. What do you think?
1: Yep, that would be an absolute bucket list. Amazing moment, so I'm up for it.
0: So would you do me a favour and introduce your latest track with Rand Collective?
1: Hi, my name is Cammy Barnes, and this is my latest track with Rand Collective, Something More.

Your hits, your throwbacks, Kingfisher and 21, those guys are going to be playing Ormond Park on the 11th of June 2027. I actually first heard them on Crucial Rise's evening show. By the way, check her out every evening here on Q Radio, always showcasing great new artists.

0: such a gig. Here on Sundays, we showcase new music and on the way, some treats. Singer-songwriter from Dublin, Shubzy, has just dropped an EP and it's just gorgeous. I'm going to play it for you next on Q Radio.
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2 Radio, your hits, your throwbacks. And for so long, I have been raving about Irish artist Shubzy. Just dropped stunning new EP on Wednesday called The World Will Not Remember. And he's been talking a little bit about this process of releasing it. He said the songs are deeply personal, documenting the last 6 months of his life. And it's actually titled as such with a sense of self-deprecating humour. As artistic license to make whatever, whenever, both safe and in awe at the fact that the world will not remember. And this is a beautiful track. My first instinct, actually, when I heard this was George Michael. He seems to be able to channel something of that essence. And this is deeply beautiful. New music from Shubzy, perfect on Q Radio.

0: That's me. 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It's Sunday and on your service. I like to service you with great new tunes and delighted to share this one with you. Irish singer-songwriter Dave Lofts. You might remember he had massive success with his debut EP, Holy. He also has just sold out his forthcoming Irish headline tour, including Dublin's 3 Olympia Theatre. It's going to be happening in February 2027. I think he's going to announce other dates. From what I've heard in the grapevine, maybe he may come to Belfast, hoping so. He says, I want people to listen to my soul. In this one, it's gritty, brash, but honest, with love. And it sure is. New music, Dave Lofts, Q Radio.
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0: from the Sky News Centre at 9. The Ukrainian president says he supports the energy ceasefire announced by Donald Trump, but wants more details. Volodymyr Zelensky insists he's ready to stop strikes on Russian energy facilities if Moscow does the same. Just days ago, Donald Trump agreed a diesel deal with Moscow, leading to a row with Zelensky and calls from the US president for him to be replaced. US Treasury Secretary Scott Bessent is defending the administration's agreement with Vladimir Putin.
1: President Trump came into office with a mandate to work for the American people, and this is good for the American people, and bringing these diesel prices down.
0: At least 12 people have died and 300 have been injured in strikes on Saudi Arabia's main airports. Houthi rebels, who are backed by Iran, have been blamed for the attacks in Riyadh, but the group now claims Sana'a Airport in Yemen has been hit in response. A 73-year-old man has been charged with murder following the death of a woman near Bristol. The victim, who hasn't been named but who we know was aged 71, was found with serious injuries and pronounced dead in Bradley Stoke at around 2 on Friday afternoon. The Pope says he'll have surgery in the coming days to remove a small growth on his lung. The 71-year-old says doctors have recommended the operation and he's agreed to go ahead with it. In sports, Liverpool suffered their first Premier League defeat of the season in losing 3-0 at home to Manchester City. The hosts had a man sent off in the second half before conceding the goals, and the manager describes it as playing two completely different matches.
2: One game until the 62nd minute, I think, no, where I saved the red card, and another game after the red card. And I think we have been the best team in the first game, let's say, and they've been better, no, where we've played with 10 years.
0: It was City's first game since being found guilty of over 100 breaches of financial regulations. And elsewhere in the football earlier on in the Scottish Premiership, Celtic's 2-0 win at Motherwell returned them to the top of the table. That's the latest. I'm Barry Weir.

Radio, your hits, your throwbacks. And speaking of throwbacks, Bryan Adams is about to release a new album. But what he's done is given us a little wee treat in store for that. And it seems kind of poignant to share this track with you today. It is Thanksgiving in Canada, as far as I'm aware today. But this is his latest song. It's called The Ballad of Terry Fox, a powerful musical tribute to a Canadian icon. And if you need a little bit of encouragement and inspiration, read Terry's story. He's one of Canada's most enduring heroes, inspired by the extraordinary life and legacy of Terry Fox. The song tells the story of his historic marathon of hope and honors the courage, determination, and spirit that made Terry an inspiration to millions all across the world. And it happens every year, the Terry Fox Run, raising awareness for cancer research. And this is just a gorgeous new track. And no one does it quite like the Groover from Vancouver. It's Bryan

0: can I share something with you? I always know an artist is going to get really serious when they enter the studio to do a live session and they take their shoes off and they do it barefoot. I don't know what it is, right? But you just know something special is going to happen. And that's kind of was my experience with the artist Ziggy Alberts, who rocked up to Q Radio. He played a live session with me in the studio, and just an incredibly interesting person, and deeply, deeply wise as well. He's back with a new single. It's called I Blame Myself, and sold out his gig in Belfast, as he does all over. Incredible artist. Got his latest one on the way, and some Anne Marie and Shania Twain next on Q Radio.
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Q Radio. It's Anne-Marie, Shania Twain. Your hits, your throwbacks. And absolutely loving this new single from Ziggy Alberts. If, like myself, you deal with a little bit of imposter syndrome, I think most of us do. Some of us maybe just admit it. You'll get this song so much. It's the stunning new single from Ziggy himself, Australia's finest. This is I Blame Myself.

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Your hits, your throwbacks, and the incredible Ray has just announced a one-off Royal Albert show. It's going to be stunning, 23rd of October. She is so busy at the minute. Next week, actually, she's playing Vancouver, Canada, doing her world tour at the minute. But everyone just loves this song. And to be honest, the first track that I picked up on the album that I thought, this is the song we all need to listen to right now. Ray and her sister Emma, and absolutely, this is Joy. Turn it up loud, Q Radio.

for last. Because when you hear the song, it is just deeply, deeply beautiful. It comes from the Irish artist McGrath, and it's currently sitting at number one on the Irish Breakers chart. But with yesterday being National Mental Health Awareness Day, this song strikes particularly poignant with many of us who've lost friends or relatives who have been struggling with mental health. And McGrath wrote this track for his friend who was going through a rough time. It's beautiful. This is McGrath, The Parrot.

to the artist is McGrath. Do give him a follow. I'm going to be catching up with him this week. What a beautiful track. So hopeful and something that we all need. Hope. And that's it from me. I'm going to be back on your radio next Sunday. Whatever you're up to this week, take care. Look after yourselves. Be kind. This is John Legend, all of me. Good night.

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0: From the Sky News Centre at 10, Donald Trump claims Ukraine and Russia have agreed to stop attacking each other's energy infrastructure. Neither country has yet confirmed the agreement. Volodymyr Zelensky said he would hold elections if Russia agrees to a complete 60-day ceasefire, and he's explained what that looks like to ABC News.
1: If they want energy ceasefire, we are open for this. Don't attack us. Don't kill our children. We will stop attack your diesel. And I think it's fair. Fair deal.
0: Meanwhile, the Ukrainian president's been responding to Donald Trump, who called for him to be replaced after a row over his deal to buy diesel from Moscow. In other news this evening, officials in Saudi Arabia say a passenger terminal at its main airport has been struck less than a day after another attack. At least 12 people died in Riyadh yesterday, with Iran-backed Houthi rebels being blamed for the strike. The Pope's going to have an operation to remove a growth on his lung. The pontiff says a nodule was found at an early stage and he will go into hospital next week. On to sport now, and Manchester City eased to a 3-0 win at 10-man Liverpool in their first game since being found guilty of breaching Premier League financial rules. Erling Haaland was among the second half scorers for the leaders after Ryan Gravenberch was sent off for the hosts. Unbeaten Everton climbed to fifth with a 2-2 draw at Hull. Celtic returned to the top of the Scottish Premiership with a 2-0 win at Motherwell. The champions ended a run of three straight defeats in all competitions before the international break. Boss Martin O'Neill says it was an excellent display.
2: I thought that we tried to create, which we did do. We could have scored a lot more goals as well too, but overall performance was terrific.
0: Elsewhere, Celtic are 2 points clear of old firm rivals Rangers. And Red Bull driver Max Verstappen has a second successive Formula One victory in a week after winning the Singapore Grand Prix. That's the latest. I'm Daryl Jackson.

Sam Fenzer and Olivia Dean. That is Ramian. And just before that, we had Ronan Keating and Life is a Roller Coaster, kicking off this first hour of the show. It is Q Radio, of course, thanks to Olga. You can catch her again next Sunday from 6 o'clock. Georgia Taggart with you now for Sunday night for the final time this week, bringing you all your big hits and throwbacks right up until midnight. And I've got so many good ones on the way. We've got Teddy Swims to play for you, a throwback from Robbie Williams. But first, this, Katy Perry and Teenage Dream on Q.

0: Those vocals, just incredible. Teddy Swims and Lose Control on Cue, your home of hits and throwbacks. And speaking of throwbacks, I've got an iconic one on the way next from Robbie Williams.
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Alex Warren. That is Passenger on Q Radio, and that one is taking us up to almost 10:30. It is Georgia here with you, and a big happy Sunday. It is officially the 11th of October, and I hope you've had a lovely weekend. Maybe you had a chilled one in, head out, went for some dinner, a nice walk, or maybe you went to Kevin Bridges like myself. Whatever you got up to, I hope you had a good one. We have Noah Kahan on the way right after this. It's David Guetta and Usher, Turn It Up with

0: Ed Sheeran, that is Beautiful People on Q Radio. That one's taken us up to almost 11:15. The night is flying in, and it is Georgia here with you, looking after things right up until midnight. I've got more of your biggest hits and throwbacks on the way. A track up next that is full of energy.
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one of my favorite tracks from them, if not my favorite, the Stereophonics, and Have a Nice Day on Q. It is Georgia here with you, keeping you company right up until midnight, and I've got your national news headlines on the way at 11, but make sure to stick around after 11. I've got a throwback from McFly bringing us into the next hour. But first, let's do this. Tina Turner and Kygo, and What's Love Got to Do With It on Q. Turn it up.

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0: From the Sky News Centre at 11, the Ukrainian president says he supports the energy ceasefire announced by Donald Trump, but wants more details. Volodymyr Zelensky insists he's ready to stop strikes on Russian energy facilities if Moscow does the same. Just days ago, Donald Trump agreed a diesel deal with Moscow, leading to a row with Volodymyr Zelensky and calls from the US president for him to be replaced. US Treasury Secretary Scott Bessent is defending the administration's agreement with Vladimir Putin.
1: President Trump came into office with a mandate to work for the American people, and this is good for the American people, and bringing these diesel prices down.
0: In other news, a tanker is said to have been involved in an incident off the Omani port city of Sohar in the Strait of Hormuz. The UK Maritime Trade Operations has reclassified it as an attack, saying the tanker was struck by a drone. A 73-year-old man has been charged with murder following the death of a woman near Bristol. The victim, who was aged 71, was found with serious injuries and pronounced dead in Bradley Stoke at around 2 o'clock on Friday afternoon. The Pope says he'll have surgery in the coming days to remove a small growth on his lung. The 71-year-old says doctors have recommended the operation and he's agreed to go ahead with it. On to sport, Manchester City were 3-0 winners at Liverpool in their first match since being found guilty of breaching Premier League financial rules. Erling Haaland scored and praised his teammates and their supporters.
2: That's part of Man City and every single fan. I think this is a lovely moment which will stay with us for a long time when it comes to the feeling after the game, and it was tough and it was hard. But again, we show amazing character.
0: Elsewhere, Everton drew 2-2 with Hull, while Crystal Palace beat Nottingham Forest 3-1. In the Scottish Premiership, Celtic moved 2 points clear at the top after a 2-0 victory at Motherwell. That's the latest. I'm Daryl Jackson.

That was Bruno Mars and I Just Might. And before that, we had a throwback from McFly with Five Colours in Her Hair, kicking off this next hour of the show. It's coming up now to 10 past 11 on your Sunday night, and you are with Georgia, of course, right up until 12 o'clock this evening. A big hello if you have just tuned in. I've got all your big hits and throwbacks to play for you over this next hour, so you're going to want to stick around. Music on the way from George Ezra. We have some Top Loader to play for you. But first, this, Ella Henderson and Ghost on...

0: Now that is what I call a throwback right there. A proper throwback. Top Loader and Dancing in the Moonlight on Q. Such a groovy track. Speaking of proper throwbacks, I've got another one on the way next from MC Hammer. Don't go anywhere.
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Pink and What About Us, bringing us up to almost 11:30 on your Sunday night. It is Georgia here with you, keeping you company right up until midnight. And we only have around 30 minutes left of the show tonight. Stay tuned in. More of your biggest and best hits on the way right up until then. The script is coming up. We have Luis Capaldi, who I had the pleasure of seeing this year at Belfast Vital, and he was incredible. But first, let's do this from Paolo Nutini. It's Last Request on

the latest track from The Script. That is The Crowd Was Singing Wonderwall on Q Radio. We have The Weeknd on the way, but first let's do this from an artist who I got to see this year at Belfast Vital, and he was just incredible. He made me fall in love with his music even more, just hearing him sing the songs in person, his vocals, his stage presence. Yeah, here he is, Lewis Capaldi.

0: It's the weekend and Save Your Tears on Q Radio. And that one is bringing us up to almost quarter to midnight, which means we only have around 15 minutes left of the show tonight. Stick with me. I've got more big tunes right up until then and throwbacks. If you have tunes in tonight from your house, the car, the gym, maybe even work, wherever this evening, thank you so, so much for tuning in and keeping me company. Dua Lipa is on the way right after this.
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Coldplay and The Speed of Sound, wrapping up tonight's show on your Sunday night. And that is the final one from me. It's Q Radio, you are with Georgia, and that is all I've got time for. I'll be back tomorrow night with a brand new hour of 10s at 10, so come and join me then. And don't forget to tune in with Connor and Amy tomorrow morning from 6 with all the crack, giggles, as always. Don't miss that. And until then, we've got Q right through the night. Thank you so much for tuning in.

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0: from the Sky News Centre at midnight. Donald Trump claims Ukraine and Russia have agreed to a 60-day energy ceasefire. The announcement comes a day after the president blamed Volodymyr Zelensky for attacking diesel facilities in Russia and contributing to the global shortage. Meanwhile, Conservative leader Kemi Badenoch says Mr. Trump was wrong to make a deal with Moscow to buy diesel and to blame Mr. Zelensky for prolonging the war. At least 12 people have died and 300 have been injured in strikes on Saudi Arabia's main airport. Houthi rebels, who are backed by Iran, have been blamed for the attacks, but the group now claims an airport in Yemen has been hit in response. Military analyst Robert Clark says it's likely tit-for-tat strikes will continue.
1: It's this campaign now of the Houthis trying to really constrict the Saudi Arabia political will to carry on fighting against the Houthis, targeting airports, targeting the oil infrastructure, making it economically basically unviable to continue their campaign against the Houthis.
0: Police have launched a murder investigation after a man was stabbed to death outside a pub in Birmingham. The victim in his 20s died in a car park of the Beggar's Bush pub in Sutton Coldfield in the early hours. Sport, and Liverpool suffered their first Premier League defeat of the season in losing 3-0 at home to Manchester City. The hosts had Ryan Gravenberch sent off in the second half before conceding goals. Boss Andoni Ayirella describes it playing in two different matches.
2: One game until the 62nd minute, I think, no, where we received the red card, and another game after the red card. And I think we've been the best team in the first game, let's say, and they've been better, no, where we've played with 10 years.
0: Andoni Ayirella there. It was City's first game since being found guilty over 100 breaches of financial regulations. In the Scottish Premiership, Celtic's 2-0 win at Motherwell returned them to the top of the table, and Max Verstappen made it back-to-back F1 wins with victory at the Singapore Grand Prix. That's the latest. I'm Daniel Jackson.
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gives the satisfaction asking how you're doing now. 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

0: From the Sky News Centre at 1, Donald Trump claims Ukraine and Russia have agreed to stop attacking each other's energy infrastructure. Neither country has yet confirmed the agreement. Volodymyr Zelensky said he'd hold elections if Russia agrees to a complete 60-day ceasefire. And he's explained what that looks like to ABC News.
1: If they want energy ceasefire, we are open for this. Don't attack us. Don't kill our children. We will stop attack your diesel. And I think it's fair. Fair deal.
0: The Ukrainian president's been responding to Donald Trump, who called for him to be replaced after a row over his deal to buy diesel from Moscow. Officials in Saudi Arabia say a passenger terminal at its main airport has been struck less than a day after another attack. At least 12 people died yesterday when Iran-backed Houthi rebels are being blamed for the strike. The Pope's going to have an operation to remove a growth on his lung. The pontiff says the nodule was found at an early stage and he will go into hospital this week. On to sport, and Manchester City eased to a 3-0 win at 10-man Liverpool in their first game since being found guilty of breaching Premier League financial rules. Erling Haaland was among the second-half scorers for the leaders after Ryan Gravenberch was sent off for the hosts. Unbeaten Everton climbed to fifth with a 2-0 draw at Hull. Celtic returned to the top of the Scottish Premiership with a 2-0 win at Motherwell. The champions ended a run of three straight defeats in all competitions before the international break. Boss Martin O'Neill says it was an excellent display.
2: I thought that we tried to create, which we did do. We could have scored a lot more goals as well too, but overall performance was terrific.
0: Celtic are 2 points clear of Old Firm rivals Rangers. And Red Bull driver Max Verstappen has a second successive Formula One victory in a week after winning the Singapore Grand Prix. That's the latest. I'm Daniel Jackson.
3: Ladies and gentlemen, Q. Now, another hour of music. Q Radio Northwest, through the night.